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3: aren't so much bad as they are tragically stupid.
5: Don't forget, MJ was in fact the Shake and Bake girl from 1983 to 1987. And she still tours on that sometimes. She does some fan cons. You're being shy, and that's
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5: You
4: are going to make people believe this.
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4: Why? 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
5: right
4: do
5: in
4: anything.
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2: Right. 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
3: I'm confused.
2: I don't understand how this works. This is a trap?
3: Wait,
2: hey, trap!
3: Yeah,
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1: aren't so much bad as they are tragically stupid.
3: 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I think anybody, I'm not letting anybody hang out with Monkey Boy who is in their 20s.
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1: aren't so much bad as they are tragically stupid.
2: Do you think that you need any help from me, the audience, or God himself to help you look crazier?
3: I am a very normal, rational, adorable person who is being slandered right now.
2: I can name three things you own that make you look insane. One of them, I won't even say on the air. Out of our friendship, I won't say that.
3: Thank you.
2: You're welcome. But the other one...
0: And MJ in the morning
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8: If they've got a ghost outfit on, you can't see the bees underneath. Do you see what I'm saying? I explained this to you before. No, it's gonna be a bee. I swear there's a bee under there. It's under the ghost outfit. That is stupid. Jesus Christ.
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1: aren't so much bad as they are tragically stupid.
2: You're the only person for whom just crack an egg is too complicated. The instructions are the name.
8: Like, seriously, it's three. It's like the potatoes come in one pouch, the cheese comes another, the bacon comes another, and it's like, microwave for this and take out and stir some more. Are you even done? I don't know. Oh, watch. Oh, God. These potatoes look weird. I paid $1.26 for this.
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1: aren't so much bad as they are tragically stupid.
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3: What?
2: Yeah, let me just put my leg on the counter.
3: Oh, my God. Don't. You're going to hurt yourself.
2: I bribed myself. Yeah. You know? Yeah, it's a comfortable position. I put my leg on a 4-foot counter and just lean my knee on it. You know? Nothing weird about that. Nothing. What? Eyes are up here, man.
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1: aren't so much bad as they are tragically stupid.
2: I think if your doctor wants you on a drug, he is going to have to come to your house in the middle of the night and give it to you.
3: Yeah, we need to make it, or meet me in a parking lot.
2: Right. It has to be just a little shady.
3: Yeah.
2: Because if he just gives you a prescription and you go to Walmart and fill it, that's not.
3: I'm confused.
2: I don't understand how this works. This is a trap.
3: Entrapment.
2: Yeah. If you're a cop, you gotta tell me.
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2: 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And I saw it leave.
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0: 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Twitch and MJ in the morning
1: aren't so much bad as they are tragically stupid.
2: You bought a manager special thing that was going to close out for $1.12. 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
3: You know how mad I would have been if I'd paid whatever.
2: 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It didn't even end in 99. You can tell it was messed up.
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1: aren't so much bad as they are tragically stupid.
3: Face.
2: You tell me to
3: monkey
2: my face
3: how bad Reese's Pieces are.
2: You come here and you say it right to my soft, soft lips, okay? You come here and you say it right to my succulent mouth.
3: You look me right in the eyes as you gently caress my cheek with your hand.
2: Do that thing where you put your hand on the back of my head and gently pull me closer to you. Make me think that we're going to kiss it and stop. You tell me by getting your body real close to mine so I can taste your breath in my nostrils. That's what you tell me.
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2: You're the only person for whom just crack an egg is too complicated. The instructions are the name.
3: Like, seriously, it's three. It's like the potatoes come in one pouch, the cheese comes another, the bacon comes another, and it's like, microwave for this and take out and stir some more. Are you even done? I don't know. Oh, watch. Oh, God. These potatoes look weird. I paid $1.26 for this.
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1: aren't so much bad as they are tragically stupid.
3: Yeah, just rip it off Earl. I'm fine.
2: Exactly.
3: We start out okay.
2: Right. And then in the middle of the night, he's like an Eskimo just shivering.
3: Well, it's okay. He doesn't need that much blanket because I take up so much of the bed that he's pushed all the way to the edge.
2: Nothing in my life surprises me less than finding out you sleep like an a-hole. Like, I bet you starfish.
3: Oh, yeah.
2: I can tell you starfish that whole bed.
3: Oh, yeah.
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1: aren't so much bad as they are tragically stupid.
2: 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I realized we probably shouldn't be dating.
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3: 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I'm not going to lie. Come on, you're not a little curious?
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2: 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And it turns out it's Johnny with the fastest catalytic converter removal. Absolutely. 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
2: You grab me by the collar. You push me up against the wall. 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She grabs me by the collar. She pushes me up against the wall. She says, don't you ever. She's got spit flying out of her mouth. Don't you ever suggest that you bring a canine unit to a place where I am. And I go, hey, just, you know, don't smoke weed that day. And she goes, I am weed. I am weed.
3: I forgot about that. I was so mad.
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2: Don't forget, MJ was in fact the Shake and Bake girl from 1983 to 1987.
3: I hate.
2: And she still tours on that sometimes.
3: I do not.
2: She does some fan cons. You're being shy, and that's
3: you
2: fine.
3: You are going to make people believe this.
2: She does some fan cons.
3: And then the real Shake and Bake girl is going to be like, who's this imposter?
2: Oh, I hope the real Shake and Bake girl comes and kicks your ass.
3: Why? I didn't
2: right
3: do
2: in
3: anything.
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3: Oh, my God, don't. You're going to hurt yourself.
2: I robbed myself, yeah. You know? Yeah, it's a comfortable position. Like put my leg on a 4-foot counter and just lean my knee on it, you know? Nothing weird about that. Nothing. What? Eyes are up here, man.
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5: 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Are you kidding me? 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
5: 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I'm not going to lie. Come on, you're not a little curious?
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3: 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And she goes, I am weed. I am weed.
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3: 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Come on, you're not a little curious?
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7: You don't hear about women. 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
8: Leandra, we're smart enough to use tools. 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
7: 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It took a weird turn, and it's all because of you. We are getting weird looks from across the hall, the AM station.
8: Yeah. 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
1: aren't so much bad as they are tragically stupid.
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3: I hate.
2: And she still tours on that sometimes.
3: I know.
2: She does some fan cons. You're being shy, and that's
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2: fine.
3: You are going to make people believe this.
2: She does some fan cons.
3: And then the real Shake and Bake girl is going to be like, who's this imposter?
2: Oh, I hope the real Shake and Bake girl comes and kicks your ass.
3: Why? I didn't
2: right
3: do
2: in
3: anything.
2: The streets.
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6: Oh, no.
4: What?
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5: 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A bull came up behind me. I guess he thought I was interested. Okay. Next thing I know, I stood up and then I had to punch him in the face. That's the thing you go into therapy for. You ever punch a horny bull? I punched a horny bull!
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7: Hey, the Corn Festival is a big deal, and I would love to see Stanton's Got Talent. I'm not gonna lie. Come on, you're not a little curious.
8: First place in Stanton's Got Talent. Oh, I'm so nervous.
7: Oh my God.
8: Hang on, let's see who we got. And it turns out it's Johnny with the fastest catalytic converter removal. Absolutely. 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
9: 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Do it again.
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9: The most redneck. I gotta get that. 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That was worse than lightning.
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7: 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Oh, God. What? What? Twitch, what?
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8: 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I drank them. Stay in school, kids.
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6: aren't so much bad as they are tragically stupid.
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7: You know how mad I would have been if I'd paid whatever?
8: 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It was $1.12. It didn't even end in 99. You can tell it was messed up.
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1: Y'all a bunch of hoes. Bunch of hoes. What up, hoes? Welcome. Hello. Happy day. Happy, it's Tuesday. It's only Tuesday.
2: Yeah.
1: It'd be nice if it weren't, but that's okay. It's Tuesday. It's not Monday. We'll get through it, or we won't. Those are the only two options.
2: Yeah. We will.
1: Will we?
2: We will. Yes. Some, we'll be fine.
1: Some won't. I mean, you know, Louis, have you ever seen Louis C.K. has a special, and he comes out and he goes, I'm just going to be honest, there's like 3,000 people in here. Within a week, a couple of y'all are going to be dead.
2: God, that's awful.
1: It's just, to me, it's hilarious.
2: That's terrible.
1: I thought it was one of the funniest opening lines of a special ever.
2: That's just depressing.
1: I know, but it makes you like look like, it's going to be you? Who? I just thought it was hilarious. It's a hilarious way to start off. Hey, everybody. It was a big group of people here. In about a week, at least, a couple of y'all are going to be dead. And it's just like this. I thought that was hilarious. I'm sorry. I have a dark sense. You don't think that's funny?
2: No, I don't.
1: Such a dark
2: it's
1: sense
2: because
1: humor.
2: All he's done is they do that in college when you
1: yeah, right.
2: when you're a freshman at orientation. They're like, look to your left, look to your right. Only a few of you are going to actually graduate.
1: Yeah,
2: you know.
1: Yeah, and look to your right. One of you won't graduate. Look to your left. The other will murder you. What? Huh?

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1: Remember a couple years ago when the guy that owned the Patriots was arrested for getting trying to get a happy ending at a massage parlor in like Florida?
2: Yeah.
1: And he's like, he was like one of the world's rich, he was a billionaire, a legit billionaire. And, you know, he got arrested. He, you know, did his whatever, pled out. I don't know how it worked out, but he was trying to get a little extra service at a massage parlor, like one of those. And it was weird, too, because it was one of those like strip mall massage. He was a rich, rich man, the guy that owned the Patriots. And he was like at like a strip club, not strip club, like a strip mall massage parlor. It was a weird, weird thing that happened. Well, I guess a couple days ago, another guy that owns a football team was arrested, this time at a trailer park in East Palestine, Ohio. The guy that owns the San Francisco 49ers, Ted York is his name. He was arrested for, I don't know what he was doing, Jed York. He's where him and his family is worth an estimated $8.5 billion.
2: God almighty.
1: He was arrested on Sunday at 9:35 a.m. for trying to pay $140 for sex at an Ohio trailer park.
2: Again, I'm going to say that that's his thing.
1: Why?
2: You know, when you're that rich, you just want to, like, maybe, like, cosplay as a poor person, you know, who can't get laid. I got to pay for it in a trailer park.
1: See, I think maybe, but I literally think it was just, he went to a website. He responded to an ad on Sunday morning from a known prostitution website in East Palestine. That's where the train wreck happened.
2: I believe you're right, yeah.
1: Yeah, that's where the train wreck thing happened. Maybe he's into chicks who have been, you know, poisoned with chemicals. Maybe that's his thing.
2: I like that he gets push notifications from, like, a hooker website.
1: Right.
2: You know?
1: So,
2: like, there's a prostitute near
1: it's
2: you.
1: It's 9:35 on a Sunday morning.
2: Sipping my coffee, get the push notification. I'm like, yeah, that sounds good.
1: I don't think that's a fetish. I normally agree, but I think this time, I literally think it was just opportunity. I think he got an ad pop up from a hooker site, and he was like, it's 9:35 on a Sunday morning. I got nothing going on. I'm in East Palestine, Ohio. Let's get it wet.
2: Oh my God.
1: I don't know there's more than that to it. I think it was a crime of opportunity. But
2: when you're that rich, though, you can.

0: hire escorts. You can.
1: Yeah, but where in like middle Ohio on a Sunday morning?
0: I feel like you could still do better than $140 at a trailer park.
1: I mean, first off, let's not knock $140 trailer park sex, okay? Let's not act like that's nothing, all right? That's he also had to deliver his payment to his, what was this? I don't know if this is the same thing. He had to deliver his payment to his first wife, and he had to make the payment delivered in a Penske truck, and it was all in pennies. No, is that? Okay, I think you're mixing up two different stories here. Sorry, I'm looking on the text line to see if anybody. Trailer park girls are the best, as geologists.
0: Oh, they are. They absolutely are. I mean, that's why I'm thinking he thought, well, I'm in town. There's some hot trailer park action. I'm gonna get in on this.
1: He's got that trailer park hot kink. Blanking same over here. That's from Fresh Out of Jail. Oh, I know it. I don't know, man. I think, what are you doing in middle Ohio, 9:35 on a Sunday morning? And by the way, in life, you get what you pay for, all right? If you're paying $140 for that, like...
0: I mean, it should be fine. Should be fine.
1: Yes. Should be?
0: Yeah. I mean, had it not been a setup.
1: Well, that's the other thing. It was a sting. But you, like you said, you got all that money.
0: Mm-hmm.
1: Like, you can afford better. Not that there's anything wrong with, again, it's sometimes in life you just want a whopper.
0: Right.
1: Sometimes in life.
0: That's what I'm saying. I think that's what, he's probably sitting there scrolling on his phone, drinking some coffee. Like I said, he gets an ad because he frequents that website enough that, they send him targeted ads. They know his location. They're like, hey, there's a prostitute like a few miles from me for $140. And
1: is she in a trailer park?
0: Absolutely. Let's
1: do this. Is she in a trailer park? Does she have some facial sores? What's her herpes simplex 1 situation? Do you got a mouth sore on her? That makes it hotter. Still, $140 seems low. Like, you're a billionaire. Round it up to 200. Like, let's not
0: Well, I mean, he's not making the offer.
1: Well, I know,
0: like, they're giving him the, why
1: yeah,
0: are you
1: but
0: gonna,
1: still, if, like,
0: if
1: you're a billionaire.
0: If they're quoting me $140, I'm like, okay, cool. Maybe I'll tip, but that's
1: you're
0: after.
1: You're a billionaire. Like, hey,
0: and
1: I'll
0: that's
1: give,
0: if you went above and beyond.
1: I'll give you an extra 60, just, shower first. I'll throw an extra 60 on it. Just,
0: maybe
1: make sure you're not wearing
0: coming
1: yesterday's
0: from the
1: panties.
0: Ceiling, like a wrecking ball or
1: something. Yeah.
0: Then I'll tip.
1: Controversial take. The billionaire spends his money on anyone who wants to take his money. But I guess you get to be a billionaire. Like, you don't get to be a billionaire by just giving money away.
0: Right.
1: But still, again, just for your own, that's $140. What can I get for an even 200? Like, why 140?
0: Well, I'm testing the waters. If I'm enjoying myself, then maybe I'll go, hey, if I, throw you another 100, what else can you do?
1: Yeah, what?
0: But if I get there and it sucks.
1: What are you doing for the extra 60?
0: And I just want to get the hell out of there,
1: I don't, listen. Again, I'm just like, did he ever say what he was doing there in Ohio, in East Palestine, Ohio? Because as far as I know, other than a train wreck, there's not really a lot there to go see. On a Sunday morning at 9:30.
0: Maybe he was there recruiting or something.
1: Hookers? I don't think you recruit hookers. Or maybe he was trying to get him back to the Bay Area.
0: Yeah. I don't know.
1: I don't know. It's a great deal. $140 is a good meal over at Drake's. But is it better than he's from, he was from there. Maybe he was seeing an old high school friend. Maybe it was $200 and he had a Groupon, says Michelle.
0: Yeah.
1: You think he was going to write her a check, too, or do you think he had cash?
0: Oh, he's going to pull the Jerry Springer?
1: Yeah, write a check for it. Oh, anyway, two people said he had a Groupon. I don't think Groupon's still a thing, y'all.
0: It is.
1: Is it?
0: Yeah, Groupon's still a thing.
1: They still do Groupons?
0: Yes. Oh, yeah.
1: I can't read what you wrote right up, but I sort of agree with you. Let's see. Yeah, he was probably happy to pay non-Bay Area prices. You're probably right about that.
0: Yeah.
1: 721, MJ said, it's cool to pay $140 for sex. That's what's up with Joe. Listen, finding out Twitch isn't a billionaire, he tips his hookers too much. Yeah, you know what? I believe in a fair wage, okay? Whether you work at McDonald's or if you're a sex worker, I believe that you're owed a living wage. you know? And if you're going to be a trailer park prostitute in East Palestine, Ohio, then I believe that you should be earning a fair wage.
0: Again, the cops set the price.
1: Yeah, let's not forget there was no prostitute. Yeah, it was the cops.
0: And you know, how surprised were they when that was who they reeled in? That's like going fishing.
1: Yeah.
0: You know, you throw your line, see what you reel in, and you're like, "Whoa, a billionaire! This is awesome."
1: So he did he had to do a day in jail, and he had to pay like a $1,500 fine, and he's good. Do you have to go on a sex offender registry if you do
0: no,
1: that?
0: No, not for prostitutes. No, not for. No.
1: You speak very confidently.
0: Well, because think about how many men would have to be registered sex offenders for paying for sex.
1: I don't know.
0: No.
1: I'm not sure. There was a human trafficking charge on it.
0: What?
1: Well, yeah, because anytime you're paying for sex now, it's a human trafficking thing, yeah.
0: Really?
1: Yeah. Oh, yeah, absolutely.
0: It's like the oldest profession.
1: Well, yeah, but it's, you know, it's bad. It's real bad.
0: It's not if it's like somebody who wants to be a prostitute.
1: There's a thin line between want to be a prostitute and forced to be a prostitute.
0: There is. I absolutely agree, but I don't think that everybody should be hit with a trafficking charge.
1: Let's see. Where was it? Documents show that he was booked into the county jail on two separate charges, one of engaging in prostitution and one of possessing criminal tools. He cut a deal according to the blah, blah, blah. He was released on a $5,000 plea of no contest, disorderly conduct, and one count of possessing criminal tools. What is that
0: criminal
1: all about?
0: Criminal tools? Is that maybe a condom?
1: I don't know. I'm so curious.
0: Is it like back in the day when you got caught with like a roach and a pack of papers? A pack of papers became a felony?
1: Right.
0: You know?
1: Like what's a criminal tool? Like, did he have a kit? No, a lockpick set?
0: Like,
1: yeah, did he have like duct tape on him?
0: Because see, now that seems to be the interesting part of the story. Paying for sex is not that interesting, regardless of who you are or how much you paid.
1: Yeah.
0: That, though...
1: He was taken into custody by an agent from the Mahoning Valley Human Trafficking Task Force who had orchestrated the sting operation. So I guess he wasn't charged with sting with human trafficking, but it's the human trafficking department that was a human trafficking thing. But anyway, what are the criminal tools? Because that's like when you get caught breaking into a house and you got, like, screwdrivers and stuff.
0: You got
1: ways to, like pick locks and stuff. Is lube a criminal tool?
0: That's what I was about to say, condoms and lube.
1: And I will say, if you're spending $140 on it, and this is the last thing my grandfather ever said to me, but bring your own lube.
0: I mean, if you're hooking up with any stranger, bring your own condom and lube. It's just smart. It's just smart.
1: Is it, though?
0: It is.
1: It looks, I will say, though, you look really presumptuous when you show up somewhere with a bottle of lube.
0: Well, if I've already agreed,
1: you look
0: to terms of service. You know,
1: I mean, it's a point. All right, in a moment. Actually, we're gonna play some Florida or Not next, and we got tickets to go see 21 Pilots at Ohio Stadium. If you would like your chance to play, 280-1033 or 877-444-1033. Hang on.
2: 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Here's traffic.
3: No delays to report at this time. Traffic is light as you work your way around the city. It is starting to pick up in all the normal areas. Nicholasville Road around the mall. Also, on campus, students are back in session, so you can expect some heavier traffic around UK. I'm MJ, and that's your traffic.
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1: So going back to the guy who owns the 49ers who got busted for attempting to make love. You call it sex, but I call it making love.
2: You would with a prostitute.
1: Oh,
2: you'd be one of those dudes.
1: Yeah, listen, I let's get emotional about this. You know what I mean? Let's play some Chardet. Let's just light some candles in the single wide here in this East Palestine, Ohio trailer park. I'll give you $140, $100 in cash, $40 in probably rolls of quarters, and let's make love. But anyway, going back to this, man, just trying to make love here. It sounded like a couple of our listeners were like, yeah, if he did it on his phone, the phone is the criminal tool.
2: Okay.
1: If he booked it on his phone, using an electronic device, then the phone is the criminal tool in that case. Because he got busted for prostitution, but also possession of criminal tools.
2: See, I miss the days when it was just you got charged for trying to pick up a hooker. That's it. Like, why are we adding all the, you know?
1: Like, of course I have a phone. Everyone has a phone. Is that a new charge? Just driving around my phone?
2: God.
1: Sure. He tried to, you know, pick up a prostitute with his phone, but he was also...
2: How else are you going to pick up a prostitute? Right. You're supposed to just roll around downtown Palestine, Ohio.
1: He was also playing Words with Friends on his phone. Yeah. It serves a lot of purposes. Man. I have not seen, there's video of it. I have not. Poor guy just wanted to get one in before church. You know what? Yeah, it's Ohio, 9:30 on a Sunday morning. What's he supposed to do? Not have sex with a stranger in a trailer park for $140? Okay. All right. You know, I believe it was Jesus that said, let those without sin cast the first stone. You know what I mean?
2: Mm-hmm.
1: I believe. Or it was Ben Franklin. I get them confused a lot. They said a lot of the same things. Was Jesus the one with the kite and the key and the electricity?
2: I don't think so. I don't think so. I think that was Abraham Lincoln.
1: Was Franklin the one who turned the water into wine?
2: That was Anne Frank.
1: And then they dumped it in the ocean because they were mad at the British?
2: Oh, God.
1: Anne Frank was the one who was blind and couldn't hear.
2: You know, we got to Google this. I feel like we're getting some stuff wrong.
1: I don't know, man. I feel like I was failed in school. All right, let's play some Florida or Not. Today we got tickets to go see 21 Pilots at Ohio Stadium with Death Cab for Cutie. It's their Ohio homecoming because that's where they're from. So if you want to win them, here we go. 280-1033 or 877-444-1033.

0: I think we're going to go with you. You're on Z-Rock. Who's this?
1: Here's some Sad Fat Noises.
2: All right.
0: What's up, Sad Fat Noises? How are you?
1: Well, I am good. It's been a long time.
0: It has been a long time. How is Sad Fat Noises doing?
1: Oh, still sad, still fat.
0: I get it, brother. You and me both. You want to play a little Florida or not?
1: Let's do it.
0: All right, today for 21 Pilots tickets. We'll go with this one. A 24-year-old man has been arrested. Now, let me explain. Everyone, you guys are all aware of flock cameras, right?
2: Yeah.
0: Okay. So, a 24-year-old man was arrested in a flock camera sting, where he got arrested for destroying a fake flock camera that they set up as a decoy to the real flock cameras. Which, like, we got fake flock camera money, too?
2: Man.
0: Certain police departments have been 3D printing fake replica flock cameras and installing them to throw people off their flock camera gang. And the real flock cameras had... So, evidently, the real flock cameras were there, but they were hidden. So, the police set up decoy ones to try to bait and catch flock camera bandits. They set it up. After 3 hours, they were destroyed. So, but it turns out they were just 3D printed replicas. They found the guy who, ironically, he was videotaped by a real flock camera destroying a fake flock camera.
2: Of course.
0: So, now he faces, criminal mischief, damaging computer and electronic... But if it's fake, how can you get them for damaging computer or electronic equipment?
2: I think it's intent. You thought you were going to damage that.
0: I don't know. That's like shooting a guy who's already dead. You didn't know he was dead, but if you shot him and he was already dead, you can't be charged with murder, right?
1: Well, that's like kicking a dead horse.
0: Why would you kick a dead horse, man? That's cruel. And those things bloat. Sometimes they pop. That's nasty. Anyway, so he's facing a bunch of grand theft, criminal mischief, damaging computer electronics, and he's now on a $7,500 bond for, you know, destroying a flock camera that wasn't a real flock camera. Where did this happen? Florida or anywhere else?
1: That is an anywhere else in the world kind of question.
0: Listen, you're sad for a reason, Sad Fat Noises. It's because you're wrong. So I'm going to ask you again.
1: It was cutting out. You didn't hear me right.
0: I didn't hear you right. I didn't. You said where?
1: I said it was Florida.
0: That's right.
1: Ding, ding, ding, ding, ding.
2: I like that you do your own sound effects.
0: Yeah, I'll take care of the sound effects. Okay, man. I got the sound effects. Yeah.
1: How do you do it? How you doing, MJ?
0: You got yourself some tickets to go see 21 Pilots. Congratulations.
1: Thank you, sir.
0: All right, we'll handle the sound effects, but thank you. Thanks for adding to it. A couple people on the text line about the guy who was arrested, the guy who owned the 49ers. I'll save my favorite for last. Geologist said technically his criminal tool was his Dugan. And that would be a fun... Yeah. You know what? My penis has been designated a criminal tool. That's, I don't know. A couple people said, y'all are thinking of Helen Keller, not Anne Frank. I don't think Helen Keller discovered electricity with a key and a kite. I don't believe...
2: No, she's the one that discovered radiation.
0: Oh, yeah, her and her husband.
2: Yeah.
0: Yeah, no, I think you're right. That was Helen Keller.
2: Yeah.
0: No, MJ knows. I'm dumb. Better than MJ says, listen, a $60 steak is great, but sometimes you just want a bologna sandwich. And trust me, as someone who's eaten a lot of bologna sandwiches, they hit right. And then Brilliant Texter, too. You're going to have to get the 70 for this. No. A 49er got arrested for a 69er.
2: I thought, yeah.
0: Yeah.
3: You got the 710, Randy!
0: Although, let's be honest. If you are paying $140 to engage in sexual activity in a trailer park, you're not doing the exotic stuff, okay? You're not doing that number. You're not doing that. That's a strictly get in, do what you're doing, and leave. You're not, you know what I mean? You're not romanticizing. You're not making it romantic.
2: I feel like some people would.
0: You are stopping off at the closest truck stop, getting one of those rubber studded condoms for $3 with the quarters. Which, by the way, stop the music. If anyone's ever been to like a truck stop or and you see like the vending machine for the condoms, like if they glow in the dark and they have knobs on them, and they do, are you really trusting them? I feel like the more things you, every time you add a feature to a condom, you're, it's making it, like, the only really thing I want is safety.
2: Yeah.
0: You know?
2: Yeah.
0: If you're adding sparklers to it, and it's glowing in the dark, and it's got treads on it like a Goodyear tire, and I feel like you're trading all that for safety. And guess what? The lot lizard or the $140 trailer park prostitute, she's not doing it for fun. You're not going to go in there and rock her world.
2: Right, right.
0: All right?
2: This is a profession.
0: Right.
2: She's
0: this
2: is her job.
0: She's at work.
2: Like, just hurry up.
0: Yeah.
2: Hurry
0: get
2: up.
0: Get over with. Get in, get out. Yeah. You're not going to go give her the best day of her life.
2: Yeah. Like, come on.
0: I really showed that girl something. That's what, that's, she just wants you to leave so she can go, you know, go buy a rock or a bath salt or whatever it is they sell, a little meth or, I don't know, maybe just for baby formula. I don't
2: right.
0: know. But she's trying to get you in and get you out. So, this is my, hang on, it's Z-Rock.
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8: aren't so much bad as they are tragically stupid.
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0: How churchy
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0: Yeah, but no spoon bread. I'm doing spoon
9: I've
0: bread.
9: Never had
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9: Bread.
2: Oh God, don't go. It's I'm the not. Worst and mistake I've made in my life, and I was addicted to heroin. And I'm telling you, try to bite a spoon bread. Oh God.
9: Wow, somebody's not invited to the spoon bread festival.
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8: aren't so much bad as they are tragically stupid.
0: Sir, you tried to fight a kangaroo. Where did this happen? Why did this happen? Was it like a sanctioned match? Did you guys have to go get drug tested? Was there a fighting commission involved? I want to know how this happened.
2: A petting zoo.
0: You got arrested? You got arrested for fighting a kangaroo at a petting zoo?
2: Wow.
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8: aren't so much bad as they are tragically stupid.
2: I can make you a damn good cappuccino. Well, my phone
0: I wish
2: was...
0: You, I wish you'd get to make it. I wish you'd do something.
2: I don't have a frothing arm.
0: Did you lose it in the war?
2: No.
0: Did you lose your frothing arm in the war? What happened? I don't got a frothing arm! That's not something you typically hear someone scream.
2: No, you know, like on the espresso machine. It's got a frothing arm.
0: I lost my frothing arm in the war!
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8: aren't so much bad as they are tragically stupid.
2: So what, you don't have to take your fat ass back up to the ketchup dispenser?
0: No, of course
2: like what?
0: Not.
2: Like
0: no.
2: Why are you trying to fit that much ketchup in a cup? Just get
0: do
2: a couple.
0: Know, do you know how much ketchup I go through? I once at a Red Robin went through a whole bottle. I was in my fat phase and I had just gotten broken up with at the time, so it's okay. Because they give you never ending fries. And I just sat there till the ketchup bottle was empty.
2: Damn.
0: And that's when I got embarrassed and left.
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8: aren't so much bad as they are tragically stupid.
0: Don't forget, MJ was in fact the Shake and Bake girl from 1983 to 1987.
2: I hate.
0: And she still tours on that sometimes.
2: I know.
0: She does some fan cons. You're being shy, and that's
2: you
0: fine.
2: You are going to make people believe this.
0: She does some fan cons.
2: And then the real Shake and Bake girl is going to be like, who's this imposter?
0: Oh, I hope the real Shake and Bake girl comes and kicks your ass.
2: Why? I didn't
0: right
2: do
0: in
2: anything.
0: The streets.
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1: Got spent all morning on the guy who owns the 49ers who got arrested in a trailer park for trying to get a, you know, get a for $140. Two things our audience, well, one, this comment, for $140, you don't even take your shoes off. You leave them on in case you have to make a quick exit. That's fair. Also, someone said, that's a really specific price, $140. And I wonder, I was thinking about that because this was a sting operation, and it was like a website that people use to find prostitutes. I wonder if they had it specifically set for like people who were searching under $150. You know how you can set your price on?
2: Do you think that's how it works?
1: Yeah, I never use this. I've never done that. But I wonder on this website if you can search by price. And they're like, hey, it's 9 a.m. on a Sunday morning in East Palestine, Ohio. No one's going to pay over $150, so let's set the price low. Because I bet you this dude was like trying to find a bargain.
2: I mean, that's what billionaires do.
1: Right. I wonder if he was literally searching by price. Like, all right, what are your parameters? Obviously no cold sores. You know, I prefer a trailer park. And definitely he did the little slider under $150. Not paying over $150, obviously. I wonder if that's how it got set up. I wonder if that's how anyone who's used that website, tell me if that's how you can search by price. I'm just kidding. It just seems super, super cheap. They charge per second. The quicker, the cheaper. No, they don't, sir. Listen, cardhole. They charge per round, okay? Even if you pay by the hour, all right? If you're done in 38 minutes, you don't get the other 22.
2: Yeah.
1: All right? They leave. I can't say that one. I can't say most of y'all's comments, but thank you very much. See, the guy from the 49ers should have just said he was scouting for new tight ends. Tight ends. That's from Big Daddy Sofa.
2: Of course.
1: He was scouting for new tight ends. See, that's good. That's solid. All right. A new survey asked people, what if you woke up tomorrow and found out aliens were real? What do you think would happen? And they're not like, how would you feel? Not like, basically, how would society react if alien life was confirmed tomorrow? Which, by the way,
2: the memes would be on fire.
1: The memes?
2: Yes.
1: Oh, I don't know.
2: Oh, yes.
1: I don't know. I think there would be a lot of people who would like just go to open fields and be like, take me out of here. Like, beam me up. As MJ says, beam me up, honky.
2: Yeah, yeah.
1: How many? So here's sort of the breakdowns. 55% of people admit that they would not be prepared, even though, like, I feel like...
2: How do you prepare?
1: Right.
2: Like, what do you mean?
1: What do you got to do?
2: Yeah.
1: Aliens are either real or they're not. It's not like it... But, let's see, 38% would feel curious versus 17% said they'd be fearful. I think it'd be higher than 17%. I think if people found out aliens were real, like, tomorrow, I think half the people would just freak out.
2: Well, I mean, you should have a healthy distrust, but I'm going to be more curious than anything. Because, again, what? You're going to take me with you?
1: Right.
2: You know? Plus, oh, no, please.
1: Most people say they'd be worried about a societal collapse if they found out the aliens were real. Like, people would just realize there's nothing else, you know.
2: Good. Again, these are all positives to me. Awesome. Societal collapse. Hell yes. Let's do it.
1: Yeah, let me get my proper music here. MJ says she cares about people, but she's rooting for societal collapse.
2: We're terrible.
1: Oh, no, I know.
2: Yeah,
1: no,
2: I'm not, oh, no. Yeah.
1: I think if we found out aliens were real, I don't think I'd freak out because in my mind, they've been visiting us for thousands of years anyway. And haven't taken us out of here.
2: And again, the younger generations, like, it's so hard for them to take anything serious because they've been through so much, you know, like, you want to talk about, like, conditioned to accept anything and everything thrown your way, like, for real. So I truly believe that if we found out that within minutes, there are going to be some of the funniest, like, Facebook pages, TikTok pages,
1: yeah,
2: memes,
1: be that.
2: Like, and that's what I would focus on. I would just be in all those, like, just garbage groups, like, laughing.
1: I really do worry that, like, one of our listeners said, people would run out and buy all the toilet paper.
2: Yeah.
1: I worry about weird things like that.
2: Yeah.
1: That people would run out and be like, well, aliens are real. I got to buy up all the angel cloud.
2: Yep. We all know their spaceships run on toilet paper.
1: Absolutely. People, I have a feeling that, one of the reasons they say that evidently the government hasn't told anybody aliens is because they are worried about the collapse of things like religions and people would freak out and stop going to church. They would stop believing
2: in things. All their power.
1: You're right. Right, right.
2: So it's not for us. It's for them.
1: Yeah. But I mean, I get it in a weird way. Like they said in Armageddon, a person is smart. People are stupid. You tell people that aliens are real, and next thing you know, yeah, we do run out and go buy all the toilet paper and eggs. You know, all of a sudden, we're out of milk for some reason.
2: Yeah.
1: So what do you think would happen? What do you think anything would happen? Do you think it would change your day-to-day life, society?
2: No.
1: You don't think there'd be a collapse or anything?
2: No, and if there were, it would take a while. You would see it coming.
1: Oh, I don't think that. I think if anything, we've learned.
2: You think everything just all at once, fire? Yeah.
1: I think society would collapse in seconds. I think, but not even just for aliens, for anything.
2: Yeah.
1: Yeah. If Facebook goes down for 5 minutes,
2: oh,
1: I think people just set fires in the streets. You know, if they can't get on Instagram for 8 minutes, you know, things just start blowing up.
2: I mean, it sucks.
1: Yeah, I know. These days, it isn't surprising to hear UFO sightings.
2: What was that?
1: Stop the damn music. I didn't even touch the button that time. You saw that.
2: That scared me.
1: That scared the hell out of me. We were talking about aliens, and that happened.
2: Well, it is the top of the hour, so it probably auto-fired.
1: It shouldn't have, though. What do they know? Who is trying to silence us? Hang on, it's E-Rock.
0: 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Here's traffic.
2: No delays to report at this time. Traffic is starting to pick up. We do have a closure at Longview Drive between Clay's Mill Road and Harrodsburg Road. You've got one lane blocked there for waterline work. Also, students did return to UK yesterday, so expect some pretty heavy traffic around the campus area. I'm MJ, and that's your traffic.
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3: If they've got a ghost outfit on, you can't see the bees underneath. Do you see what I'm saying? 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No, it's going to be a bee. I swear there's a bee under there. It's under the ghost outfit. That is stupid. Jesus Christ.
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5: Sunshine around again on this Tuesday. High pressure dominating here in the Ohio Valley, so get out and enjoy it while it lasts. Low 80s for afternoon highs. Fair skies tonight. Pleasant lows right around 60. Starting to warm it up a bit midweek. Partly sunny. Can't rule out an isolated storm or two, but mainly dry on Wednesday with highs in the upper 80s. I'm LAX News storm tracker, meteorologist T.G. Shuck on Z-Rock 103, the rock station.
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1: Well, well, friends. Welcome to the show. Your next chance to win your way to Breaking Benjamin. In just a few moments, we'll have your national keyword. Good luck. And people do win it. We were just talking to Tyler, who won the Aftershock Festival.
2: Yep.
1: He's going to San Francisco, Sacramento next week for that. We one of our listeners won the Metallica at the Sphere.
2: Yep.
1: So get the keyword and good luck from Z-Rock 103, the rock station. Do you want to do There I Said It, or do you want to hear about a woman who is stuck somewhere? And it's not a stepmom, and it's not a couch under a coffee table.
2: Let's go with stuck.
1: Stuck? All right. A woman is stranded in Spain after the government is making her prove she's not her own twin sister. So a woman from the UK flew to Spain. Now, she does have a twin sister. Evidently, there was some kind of miss-up, technical issue, whatever, and AI facial recognition flagged her as not her, but as her twin sister, who would make sense because you kind of look like your own twin sister.
2: Right.
1: Right. She does have a twin. So they contacted the twin, who hasn't, I guess, responded back, and until they get this cleared up, this woman can't leave Spain.
2: Why isn't the sister responding?
1: Well, I guess there was some issue. I don't know how it's the e-visa system, so it's all electronic. I don't know how you convince someone you're not your own twin sister.
2: Well, especially because even your DNA is going to be the same.
1: Right.
2: Like, you really don't have...
1: Yeah, you don't have... This is... How would you prove that you're not your own twin? And honestly... What, like, that would mess with my head. Like, let's just say, you know, you got a twin. Hypothetical, you know, what do you call it? Identical twin. Okay, her name is, your name is MJ, her name is...
2: BJ.
1: Little too on the nose.
2: No, she parties. She knows.
1: All right, so your sister, what does BJ stand for?
2: Betty Jane.
1: Oh, Betty Jane?
2: Mm-hmm.
1: All right, so you got Mary Jane and Betty Jane.
2: Yep.
1: All right, so Betty
2: Jane...
1: My
2: parents weren't creative.
1: Not very at all. So BJ.
2: Yep.
1: We'll go with your sister BJ. Must have been hard growing up having a sister.
2: Get over her name, okay?
1: Well, it's embarrassing. Especially when she goes by BJ and you go by butt stuff. That was a weird...
2: Can we...
1: Yes. So BJ
2: is my twin.
1: Yes. You're in Spain.
2: Yep.
1: And your sister BJ is somewhere else.
2: Okay.
1: Now, they flag you as BJ.
2: Right. And I'm like, no, I'm MJ.
1: How do you prove you're MJ? Look how surly I am. I like possum. Man, drugs. I once did crack. Just once.
2: Well, you would hope that, like, hey, I've got my passport.
1: Yeah, but you could use your twin's passport.
2: My driver's license.
1: You could use your twin's license. But then go deeper into BJ, okay? And what I'm saying is, what if you didn't know? What if you found out you were BJ and she was MJ? What if, like, one, like, after you got, you know, you're born, all that stuff, your parents just mixed you up because you looked exactly alike as babies?
2: Well, I mean, that's, I was

0: BJ's...
1: That's because she doesn't know you.
0: Oh, I know BJ real well. Me and BJ hang out all the time.
1: You've met her a few times. And again, you want to hear what she says behind your back. It's not nice. I'm just saying. She does come across as really sweet.
0: I didn't want to have to say this, but you want to hear what she said behind my back. You should hear what she did to my front. Me and BJ.
1: Ugh. That's, yeah. She looks just like me, so that's just weird.
0: Oh, that's weird. Oh,
1: yeah,
0: God.
1: Way to go, man.
0: Oh,
1: gross, dude.
0: Oh, I couldn't handle that.
1: Gross.
0: Oh, that'd be so weird. Oh, that'd be so
1: she
0: weird.
1: She sounds just like me.
0: Oh, God, voice and everything?
1: Sometimes we dress alike.
0: Oh, God.
1: Yeah.
0: What have I done?
1: We're like the Double Mint twins.
0: Oh, dear
1: but,
0: God, what
1: but
0: have
1: chubby.
0: I done? My eyes. I need to claw out my own eyes.
1: The only difference between me and BJ is she smokes Camels because she makes more money than I do. I like to bum them off everyone.
0: What
1: we're
0: does BJ
1: out.
0: Do? What's her? I want to hear more
1: she's
0: about
1: doctor.
0: BJ. BJ's a doctor?
1: Yeah, she doesn't like to tell people.
0: No, she's not.
1: Yeah.
0: You mean like a...
1: Well, okay.
0: She sells pharmaceuticals?
1: No,
0: is that what you're saying?
1: She's a speech pathologist, which is a doctor of
0: think,
1: sorts,
0: I don't think
1: you know.
0: BJ's a speech pathologist.
1: Yeah, she is.
0: Pathologist. I don't think that at all. No. She might tell you that. I'm going to be honest. BJ sells foot pics on OnlyFans.
1: I mean,
0: what BJ really does.
1: You know.
0: That's what BJ really does. Man. I guess someone said your fingerprints are different. I guess you'd have to do that.
1: Yeah, your fingerprints, yeah, they would be different, right? I mean, it's so weird, though, because your DNA isn't. So, like, in my mind, like, if you're identical twins, because, again, you start with the same egg and whatever... But I guess your fingerprints would still be different.
0: I would think, right?
1: So,
0: yeah.
1: Like, why can't they just do that?
0: What are fingerprints on twins? Oh, were they the Shake and Bake twins? MJ and BJ were the Shake and Bake twins?
1: That's why I got hired because, you know, just like Mary-Kate and Ashley, you can only have a child on set for so long.
0: Sure.
1: So they were able to switch me and BJ out.
0: BJ, I'm going to be honest, was the cuter one. This is weird. The Shake and Bake people were like, we just want BJ. And her parents were like, well, they come as a package. And we're like, well, we don't really want the other. No offense. We're identical. We just need the one. Yeah, but she's nicer.
1: And I did the line better than her. Oh, that's why I'm the one in the commercials.
0: Can I hear it?
1: No.
0: Can I hear the line?
1: I don't do that for free. Sorry.
0: BJ does it for free. BJ does a lot of things for free. Not everything.
1: Now, back to this lady. So, again, I asked the question, how long has she been there? Why is her twin not answering the damn phone?
0: MJ and BJ are in the MC files. Why, Ninto, Eric? Why? She's been stranded there for over a week now.
1: And they have not been able to get in touch with her twin.
0: Well,
1: her twin
0: eventually they did get in touch with the twin sister.
1: Oh, okay.
0: But still, they're not... believing that the twin is the twin.
1: What
0: and the
1: is
0: other
1: the
0: twin,
1: deal?
0: I guess I don't know.
1: Like,
0: let's see. The office staff promised her over the phone the problem would be fixed, though a confirmation email was sent to the wrong person. They sent the email to her sister instead of her. I had no idea the issue had not been corrected, and I was allowed to board my flight home. And then they realized that it had not been corrected. She's been hours on the phone with the visa people, not the credit card, the legal visa people, trying to get it taken care of, and now it's been like a week and they're still trying to figure it out. So I guess there's worse places to be stuck than Spain.
1: Yeah, but dude, you know,
0: like be stuck in Powell County.
1: Who's paying for where, you know, my hotel? Like, what about my job? I was supposed to be back a week ago.
0: Have your twin sister go.
1: She's got her own job.
0: What does she really do?
1: Again, speech pathologist.
0: And
1: she's busy.
0: She's not that busy.
1: I mean,
0: she's
1: just
0: fine.
1: Seems crazy that they can keep you in another country for a week because your system messed up. Because that's all that's happened. Your system messed up. It's not me.
0: But you can't prove you're not your own twin. Like, that's like
1: right.
0: an inception
1: so, like,
0: kind of thing.
1: What are you doing holding this person?
0: She's going to be there stuck forever.
1: Here is my passport.
0: She's Spanish
1: Here
0: now.
1: Here is my, you know, driver's license. Here's my credit card.
0: That's
1: Here's
0: the problem
1: all
0: with AI, man. You hear about the lady in Georgia that got arrested for an outstanding warrant from Michigan, a place she had never been, because the AI, I think she did 6 months in jail before
1: Jesus Christ.
0: Google the story. She's like a Georgia grandma, and the AI facial recognition tagged her as somebody else, and they arrested her on nothing more than like the facial recognition, and they're like, this is wrong. And it took 6 months to clear up.
1: Oh, my God.
0: She was in jail. She lost her job. It was horrible. When MJ said she did the line better than BJ, I thought she was talking about a different kind of line that involves a credit card in the mirror.
1: Well, that's...

0: Well, of course. I will say, BJ only does pills and powders. That's the weird. Only does pills and powders. It's weird that she's still alive.
1: It really
0: is. I'll tell you that much. She looks exactly like you.
1: Mm-hmm.
0: Sounds like you too.
1: Yep. We're identical.
0: God dang it! So weird. So weird. Wait, I gave her $140. Did I overpay? Like, could I have gotten her down a little bit? You know her.
1: Again, she looks just like me. You're gross here. Like, I think you owe her more money. That's just, ugh. It's just gross, dude. There's so many hookers out there. Come on.
0: Well, don't call BJ a hooker.
1: Expand your horizons past me.
0: Don't call your twin sister BJ.
1: Why are you so obsessed with me?
0: Well, you know what? I will be honest. We did some things that... Okay. Pause. I'll tell you exactly what me and your twin sister BJ did. No. I'm going to tell you the scenario. No, I'm going to tell you the scenario played out. And give me the music. You don't want to hear this, but she did things that you won't do. Like, she listened. She was polite.
1: Because you were paying her.
0: Right. I'm telling you about my fantasy with her and you. She was polite. She asked me how my day was. She didn't threaten me at all.
1: Nah, it doesn't sound like my sister.
0: She did not talk about possums, dead things, curiosities. Did I mention she was pleasant? Did I mention that part of it?
1: Man, I'm still soaking that coyote skull.
0: Oh, God.
1: That the listener brought me. Yeah. Apparently, you got to degrease him for like weeks. So, yeah.
0: Last Friday, a listener dropped a coyote skull off. It wasn't just a skull, though. There was some fur on it.
1: Yeah, that's gone. I got that off immediately. Now it's just degreasing it, getting all the fat out of the bones.
0: She's keeping that around to do spells on you, Twitch. Yeah, that's why was her soft porn music playing in the background? Don't worry about that. No fact checker of mine. Don't worry about that. That's not. What's the ultimate goal for your coyote skull?
1: Well, whenever it's ready to be whitened, that's the end game. Then you want to whiten it so that it's nice and pretty. Kind of like the deer skull that hot dog water drinker gave me.
0: Yeah.
1: Man, that deer skull is like pearly white. So that's the goal. But I already, like I said, the main thing was getting the fur off, of course. And I did that.
0: I hope you find out. I hope like when you're done. Like one of those chips, you know, like when people chip their dogs, when the chips come out and you realize that it wasn't, in fact, a coyote. Someone just gave you, like, their dog skull. It's like a beagle. And you're like, she'll love this. It turns out it's like some family pet. Where are you going to put it?
1: On top of my cabinet of curiosities, I've got risers. For skulls.
0: Oh, so you can...
1: So I can place them on top.
0: That's your expansion area.
1: It is, yeah, because skulls are,
0: I know,
1: large.
0: Skulls take up a lot of room.
1: Like, that deer skull is big. And then I got the boar skull up there, and then I'll add the coyote skull. But it's going to be a while, because,
0: I got to bleach it.
1: Now we're degreasing, and that takes forever.
0: And then you bleach it. Yeah, you don't tell me how to preserve skulls.
1: Yeah,
0: I
1: do have a thing bookmarked on my phone that's like... Can't remember what it's called. It's just called like best bone cleaning methods or something. It's got like a creepy
0: Speaking
1: name.
0: Speaking of which, BJ, your sister, is awesome at bone cleaning as well. But she does it a little differently. She's more hands-on. Hang on, it's zero.
2: 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Here's traffic.
1: No delays due to collisions. We do have a closure at Fontaine Road between McDowell Road and Irvin Road. You've got one lane block there for utility work. Also, Georgetown Street between Newtown Pike and Ash Street, you've got one lane block there as well. I'm MJ, and that's your traffic.
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2: how bad Reese's Pieces are.
3: You come here and you say it right to my soft, soft lips, okay? 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
2: with your hand.
3: Do that thing where you put your hand on the back of my head and gently pull me closer to you. Make me think that we're going to kiss it and stop. 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
3: Yeah, but no spoon bread. 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
4: I've
3: bread.
4: Never had
2: it's
4: spoon
2: so gross.
4: Bread.
2: Oh, God, don't. Bread. Oh, it's I'm the not. Worst and mistake I've made in my life. And I was addicted to heroin. And I'm telling you, try to bite a spoon bread. Oh, God.
4: Wow, somebody's not invited to the spoon bread festival.
2: Hell no.
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1: So, we do something called There I Said It. And that's when you have a strong opinion that needs to be told to the world. Maybe you've been holding it back for a while. Maybe you've held it in, but now you want to tell the world how you feel about something. I'll explain. There was a survey study sort of thing done about airplane etiquette and how a bunch of people, like, in general, people just don't behave in public anymore.
2: Yeah.
1: But the biggest complaint was people having using speakerphone to have conversations, either on airplanes or, you know, using their phone to watch videos or, but not using, if you're on a giant tin can with someone and you're using speakerphone, which, by the way, I feel like people just default to speakerphone now in public, and I don't understand why.
2: No, absolutely
1: I
2: not.
1: I see it a lot. I see, man, Sunday morning at the grocery store, everyone's on speakerphone. I don't understand it. Y'all are way too comfortable. But here's what I'm going to say, and I'll say there I said it. I believe if you're using speakerphone on an airplane or you're watching a video, no headphones on an airplane.
2: They give you headphones.
1: Right. I believe that you should be treated like a terrorist, that an air marshal should tie you to a chair, zip tie you, whatever they got to do. You should be treated like a terrorist on there. They should zip tie you or duct tape you to the chair. And B, you should be put on the no-fly list.
2: Yeah. Yeah, I think that's...
1: I believe there I said it. If you use your speakerphone on an airplane, you should be put on the no-fly list. There, I said it. It's just, I don't feel like that's even that. I think that's something most people would agree with.
2: Oh, yeah.
1: It's a scourge, like, ladies and gentlemen. It's a scourge.
2: Because when you're traveling anyway, it's like, you know, everybody's already a little stressed and on edge.
1: Yeah.
2: Because you've gone through however many security checks. You know, you've been felt up by TSA numerous times. Like... You know, by the time you get on the plane, and then it's warm on the plane always.
1: Tell me about that TSA feel. Does your sister BJ get tagged by TSA?
2: Yeah.
1: Does she run hot as well, or is she the opposite where she runs cold?
2: No, she runs hot.
1: Oh, okay. So she gets the TSA.
2: But anyway, by the time I get on the plane, now I'm like, okay, good. At least I'm on the plane. I've got all that done with. But now I'm kind of warm because the plane is always, especially on the tarmac, you're like, ugh. And I've got to listen to your stupid conversation.
1: I'm with you.
2: That is, I mean, I am.
1: I say if
2: that
1: the plane,
2: might be the breaking point.
1: If the plane's still on the ground, throw them off it. If it's in the air, treat them like a terrorist.
2: Yep.
1: Like literally, treat them like a terrorist. That's what I want you to set to Gitmo. Is Gitmo? Are we still using Gitmo? Is that where we can send people where they don't have rights or nothing? Like you don't get a lawyer, you don't get rights. You know what I mean?
2: Yeah.
1: Is it Gitmo? Guantanamo Bay?
2: I
1: think we still send them there. I want that. Let's see. Rowdy says, if you can't control your kid in public, I should be able to throat chop you. There I said it. I got no problem with that.
2: Yeah.
1: I have no problem with that at all. Bozo's grand prize game was just beer pong for kids. There I said it.
2: Oh, my God, it was.
1: Oh, my God.
2: Jesus Christ, it was.
1: It was. It really was.
2: That's hilarious.
1: It was just beer pong for children. That one might get a 7-10, Randy. That's a damn hot...
3: Who got the 7-10, Randy?
1: Wow. I never thought of that. And I'll tell you another thing that'll mess with your head. Waffle House is just American hibachi. Once someone told me that, I'll never see it any other way.
2: Yeah.
1: Waffle House is just, they don't do the shrimp trick, but everything else is the same.
2: Yeah.
1: God. Well-deserved 7-10. Swayze's backing up your 7-10. Man. So many people. Maybe that's how beer pong started. They remember their childhood and that's where so you're saying that maybe
2: Bozo came before beer pong.
1: Yes.
2: Quite possibly.
1: Hang on. Let's find out when beer pong was invented. And let's see if there's any. When was beer pong invented? 1950s and 1960s. So it actually the modern version is in the 1970s. So it's possible. I don't know. I have a friend who uses video chat for every single phone call. I've taken the phone out of her hand and hung it up because we're out in public and she's doing that crap. Drives a Subaru, not a lesbian. You're a hero. Beer pong for children should be a band name. Malibu Jack's is just a casino for kids.
2: Yeah.
1: Yeah, it is. Especially, dude, Malibu Jack's and Main Event, the game where you have the tokens, you put a token in and you have to knock down the other tokens.
2: Yeah.
1: That's just a slot machine for kids. That is 100% just a slot machine for kids. But that's my favorite game there. I could play that thing for hours. And I know it's not real money.
2: Yeah.
1: But I can still play it for hours. Let's see. If you're going to drive in the left lane on New Circle, do faster than 45. There, I said it. Well, yeah, absolutely.
2: You
1: if
2: know,
1: you're going to be on New Circle in general, you can't be going 45 on any part of New Circle.
2: So over the weekend, I encountered something that I have not seen in a long, long time. It's a rare beast out on the highway. So I always complain about people in the left lane, right? Mm-hmm. Every damn time you drive anywhere, you are always going to have somebody going slow in the left lane.
1: Or just driving in the left lane.
2: Yes,
1: it's for passing.
2: Like, yes,
1: you get in, you get out. You pass, you go.
2: Right.
1: Yeah.
2: But they're just treating it like it's their lane.
1: It's their lane.
2: And what happens, you got people passing in the middle lane. It's just, you know, it's dangerous. So, like, stop. What are you doing, right? Well, over the weekend, there was a vehicle who was using the slow lane. Now, mind you, he could be in any lane to pass people, but he was deciding to pass
1: on the right
2: for no reason, right? And so you're not expecting that. And so
1: you're not supposed to pass on the right. You're supposed to pass on the left.
2: This dude was like behind me for miles and miles, and I was watching him and when he would pass someone on the right, he would get back into the right lane.
1: It's like he almost had the kernel of a good idea.
2: Right.
1: But didn't know exactly. It was like he was almost there. He just had it. Maybe he was from England. He got his right and left messed up.
2: It just pissed me off. I was like, what are you doing?
1: I did see a bumper sticker. It was one of those bumper stickers I saw a couple of years ago that I'll never forget. And it said, if I'm passing you on the right, you're an idiot.
2: Yeah.
1: And it's true. Generally, if I have to pass you on the right, you're
2: get
1: a moron.
2: Over.
1: It's your fault.
2: Like you said, it's a passing lane. Pass, get back over.
1: That
2: don't
1: was just cold
2: drive.
1: Trickle. It's cold trickle. He couldn't pass on the right. That's a, what's the movie? That's a Days of Thunder reference. Well done, Big Benjamin. All right. You're There, I Said It. Next on Z-Rock.
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2: Face.
1: You tell me to
2: monkey
1: my face
2: how bad Reese's Pieces are.
1: You come here and you say it right to my soft, soft lips, okay? You come here and you say it right to my succulent mouth.
2: You look me right in the eyes as you gently caress my cheek with your hand.
1: Do that thing where you put your hand on the back of my head and gently pull me closer to you. Make me think that we're going to kiss it and stop. 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
1: aren't so much bad as they are tragically stupid.
2: 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A bear approached the pond and tried to steal the trout from his fishing pole.
3: No!
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1: aren't so much bad as they are tragically stupid.
2: You're the only person for whom just crack an egg is too complicated. The instructions are the name.
3: Like, seriously, it's three. It's like the potatoes come in one pouch, the cheese comes another, the bacon comes another, and it's like, microwave for this and take out and stir some more. Are you even done? I don't know. Oh, watch. Oh, God. These potatoes look weird. I paid $1.26 for this.
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1: aren't so much bad as they are tragically stupid.
2: I just burped and kept going.
3: No, and if I had, it would be because I've got this Coke Zero.
2: What up, Grandma? Come on. Hey, Grandma, a little gassy. Man.
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1: aren't so much bad as they are tragically stupid.
2: I sprawled myself.
3: What?
2: Yeah, let me just put my leg on the counter.
3: Oh, my God, don't. You're going to hurt yourself.
2: I sprawled myself, yeah. You know? Yeah, it's a comfortable position. I put my leg on a 4-foot counter and just lean my knee on it, you know? Nothing weird about that. Nothing. What? Eyes are up here, man.
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2: I think if your doctor wants you on a drug, he is going to have to come to your house in the middle of the night and give it to you.
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2: Right. It has to be a little... It has to be just a little shady.
3: Yeah.
2: Because if he just gives you a prescription and you go to Walmart and fill it, that's not...
3: I'm confused.
2: I don't understand how this works. This is a trap?
3: Wait,
2: hey, trap!
3: Yeah,
2: if you're a cop, you gotta tell me.
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1: Sorry, just looking up a list of all the food that's being recalled right now.
2: Oh, God.
1: Jesus Christ. There's a lot, yeah. Dude. There's like a lot. The one thing that doesn't affect me, though, I see is alfalfa sprouts. That's what you get for eating alfalfa sprouts.
2: Well, but the thing is, remember, those were recalled years ago, and a lot of restaurants just didn't get them back.
1: Yeah, that was a while. I think we're good, though.
2: Yeah.
1: I don't think everyone's ever been like, man, when is this sprout recall finally going to be over? I want to eat these sprouts again.
2: Because they used to put sprouts on the TNA at Shamrock's.
1: Yeah. Yeah, that's right. I remember. Yeah.
2: Yeah, but they don't anymore because, you know, they...
1: I'm telling you, I've said this before. I'll say it again. I've not eaten lettuce now in like 6 weeks, and lettuce is going to F around and find out it's not necessary. Like, sorry, there's a hair in my microphone. It keeps tickling my nose. That's weird. It's going to find out it's not necessary. I haven't missed it. It's been 6 weeks I've eaten lettuce. I don't know if we're allowed to eat lettuce now. I don't know if we're supposed to.
2: Well, I don't know. It's like jalapenos.
1: I know jalapenos and blueberries are on the
2: blueberries,
1: list.
2: Blueberries, that's right.
1: Yeah. But I'm like, I haven't. Bonnie's been, you know, she's been, you know, this lettuce thing hit her hard. I've noticed it all. I could go the rest of my life and realize I've never need to eat lettuce again.
2: Well, I mean, you can eat lettuce at most, you know.
1: I ain't taking the chance.
2: Most restaurants. It's man, the Taylor Farms.
1: Well, I don't know if it is anymore. I don't know if it is still just the Taylor Farms stuff. I don't know. I don't know. I think the information's been so messed. But like, I keep reading about people. Have you read about what happens when you get the cyclospores?
2: Well, it's called, you know, explosive.
1: Well, so that kind of is an understatement.
2: Yeah.
1: Like, yeah, the explosive diarrhea is a little bit of it. But dude, for some people, it lasts for like 6 weeks.
2: Jeez.
1: And it's like the worst flu you've ever had combined with nonstop diarrhea.
2: Ugh.
1: And it could last between like 2 and 6 weeks. So, yeah. Caesar salad ain't worth it. I ain't taking that chance.
2: Yeah.
1: Because evidently people who get it, it messed them up. If they recall Cheez-Its, I'm going to war. I agree. You know what, though? They're not, like, that can't hurt you. There's nothing can live in a Cheez-It. When you think about it. Like, nothing biological. You can't, like...
2: Yeah.
1: Like...
2: It's too processed.
1: It's right. Exactly. That's why it's the best food. It's too processed. Nothing can live in it. That should be our argument of eating only processed food. How many do you know have ever been poisoned from a Dorito?
2: I mean, that's true. I can't think of anyone.
1: Exactly. Who do you know has ever gotten diarrhea from eating Doritos? Exactly. Exactly. I grew up drinking well water. My immune system is superhuman. I also grew up drinking well water. It was yellow and it smelled like sulfur, but still.
2: So you were drinking sulfur water.
1: Yeah, pretty much.
2: Yeah.
1: Yeah, pretty much. It smelled like the dead, but that's Florida.
2: Well water, you know, doesn't usually smell like sulfur.
1: Well, when you live in Florida, all the water's yellow and smells like sulfur.
2: Because y'all are just swamps.
1: And it's hell.
2: Yeah.
1: And mainly it's that sulfur smell because of hell. I like putting sloppy Joe meat on my Doritos. Holy crap.
2: Oh, I bet that is good.
1: That can't be bad.
2: Yeah.
1: Man, I haven't had a sloppy Joe in forever. That got me thinking about I haven't had a sloppy Joe. It's been years since I had a sloppy Joe. What happened to sloppy Joe's?
2: They still have them at Shamrock's for special sometimes.
1: Do they?
2: Yeah.
1: There's a whole...
2: Earl brought me home one, like, last month they had it as a special. And whenever they have them, he knows to bring me a Sloppy Joe.
1: There's, like, a whole bunch of 80s food that's just gone. Sloppy Joes, almost all casseroles. You don't see those in the wild anymore.
2: Oh, I still make casseroles.
1: Man, you don't see enough casseroles. You don't see it, you know?
2: Earl's mom, yesterday was Earl's birthday. Oh. She brought over his favorite, which is, a zucchini casserole.
1: I mean,
2: she brings it every single year, and he will eat the whole pan.
1: I love it. Anything in a 9x, anything a Southern woman makes you in a 9x13 pan is going to be amazing.
2: Oh, yes.
1: Bring back Sloppy Joe's.
3: Bring it back. All right.
1: I drank Heaven Hill during my youth. I am invincible. That is true.
2: Same.
3: That is true, man.
2: Same.
1: All right. Hang on, Z-Rock.
0: 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Here's traffic.
2: No delays due to collisions. We do have a closure at Fontaine Road between McDowell Road and Irvin Road. You've got one lane blocked there for utility work. Also, Georgetown Street between Newtown Pike and Ash Street, you've got one lane blocked there as well. I'm MJ, and that's your traffic.
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2: Oh, God, don't. 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Worst and mistake I've made in my life, and I was addicted to heroin. 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
3: No.
2: Man.
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4: The sunshine around again on this Tuesday. High pressure dominating here in the Ohio Valley, so get out and enjoy it while it lasts. Low 80s for afternoon highs. Fair skies tonight, pleasant lows right around 60. Starting to warm it up a bit midweek, partly sunny. Can't rule out an isolated storm or two, but mainly dry on Wednesday with highs in the upper 80s. I'm LAX News storm tracker, meteorologist T.G. Shuck on Z-Rock 103, the rock station.
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1: You ever get spoken down to because you don't know how meth works? That just happened to me. I've never been spoken down to because I'm not aware of how to do meth. MJ's here. Porky stopped by.
2: Who?
1: Huh? We were just having a fun chat that led into a discussion of what a Northside Mr. Potato Head doll would have.
3: And he drew a backwards crack pipe.
1: Yeah, I've never... Well, it was a meth pipe.
3: Well, I think it's the same thing.
1: So that part goes in your mouth.
3: And yeah. And then the bowl goes out.
1: But they both
3: talked
1: to me like I was stupid.
3: Well, because, I mean, what sense does that make, having the bowl in your mouth?
1: I've never done...

0: it.
1: Oh, that's good.
0: Yeah, right?
1: That's
0: yeah.
1: good.
0: He'll have a tattoo here, but it's all fuzzy. It's like a jailhouse tattoo. You can't really read what it says. You can't tell. You don't know if it says mom or Monica or whatever because it was, you know, done with an RC Tyco. What is it called? Like a remote control car engine?
2: Yeah.
0: Yeah. Anything else on Northside Mr. Potato Head would have?
2: A grocery cart.
0: Fair.
1: Yeah.
0: Yeah.
1: That's smart.
0: Yeah.
2: Let's see.
1: Oh, it should come with a child's bike accessory.
0: Oh, that's good.
2: Oh, yeah. My God.
0: Yeah.
1: What?
2: I was in Georgetown yesterday.
1: Oh, please tell. Do
2: and
1: tell,
2: there was
1: Porky.
2: This guy pushing his little bike down the street. I pulled up to the stop sign, and he was standing there, no shirt on, mega dirty mullet.
0: Mm. Mega dirty mullet could be a band.
2: It was nice, but it was dirty.
1: Yeah.
2: Like, you could tell he hasn't washed it in a while. It was very greasy, probably from crack pipe residue. But I pull up to the stop sign and I look over and he's pushing this little bike, and Amber was with me. She said, that's not his bike. And I roll down the window and I look at him and I was like, he's like, go ahead. I was like, no, I'm just trying to see if that's my bike.
0: Right.
2: And he said, oh no, this is my little cousin's bike.
1: Oh,
2: I side-lipped him.
0: Cousins,
2: I was like, yeah,
0: cousins,
2: okay.
0: Okay.
2: I said, I'll let you have that one.
0: Yeah. Yeah. Cousin's name, Boo Boo? Come on. Yeah. What? I was driving down New Circle. I was leaving that the Walmart, north side of Walmart the other day. Saw a dude on a bike, which, you know, normal, going the wrong way against traffic. Okay, no big deal, because that's, you know, north side. Dude was towing a trailer on a bike, but it wasn't like a trailer. It wasn't like, you think, okay, what can you tow on a bike? Like a wagon? No, no. It was legit like one of the trailers you buy at Harbor Freight.
2: Oh, like the single lawnmower
0: trailers?
2: Yeah,
0: right. Like, yeah. Not giant, not like a 4x8, but it was probably like a 3x5.
1: The legs are strong.
0: Like I'm talking steel and wood.
1: Yeah.
0: This thing was like a lawnmower trailer.
2: The South Side really has no clue of what they miss out on just traveling to the North Side. Just go to the North Side Walmart.
0: That's it. That's
1: oh,
0: all you
1: gosh.
0: Need. Bro, I'm telling
2: you
0: right now.
2: I don't even go there to shop.
0: And I hate saying this because I live on the South Side. If the North Side decided to rise up, there's no way the South Side could win. There's just no way. Mm. When you got a guy who can tow, and this was not an electric bike, by the way.
1: Yeah.
0: This was a pedal.
1: Oh, I believe
0: bike.
1: It.
0: When you got a guy that could tow a steel and wood trailer down New Circle with a bicycle, what chance do we?
1: Man, let me tell you, the Northside Kroger. You, that's where all
2: there.
1: The action is.
2: I do not go to the North Side.
1: I do. Like, because you never know. I mean, I've witnessed like fights in the parking lot. Like straight screaming matches. I've seen people chase each other out, like in their cars. They would fight and then they would get in their cars and then try to chase. I mean, that's where the action is.
2: Yes. I do not.
1: Oh, I love it.
2: Because like
1: I'm so nosy.
2: Five times in my life.
1: I am so nosy. I will stand there and smoke a cigarette and just watch these people scream at each other.
2: And that's
1: like,
2: on the inside of.
0: Yeah, right.
2: She's smoking on the inside.
0: Oh, yeah. You know, yeah. It's like the Winchester Walmart back in the 90s where you just smoke wherever you want. It's been a couple years, but I saw a guy on a scooter that had an attached flatbed sidecar.
1: They're so crafty.
0: I know, man.
1: They're so crafty, man. I appreciate this.
0: My favorite, even though it was terrifying at the time, in hindsight, it was hilarious. Me and MJ were driving right in front of that Kroger on the north side on New Circle, and there was a dude. So we're on the side with the Dan's discount, and the Kroger's on the other side. There was a dude. He was running. He had the grocery cart, and he was running out of the Kroger parking lot. He made it across the outer loop of Man of War. But I guess that's where the electronic device kicked in. And right as he got across the concrete barrier, that son of a bitch locked up on him. He went ass over tea kettle over because he's like running full speed with the GART. And I guess he thought if he just kept going.
1: He almost made it. Like, I feel like the wheels touched the sidewalk. Pretty much.
2: Yeah.
1: Like, he was almost there and it locked up. And that's,
0: like,
1: we were
0: like, he was, and it was just, you could tell we're driving and we almost run this bastard over.
1: Yeah.
0: Because he is running and all, next thing you know, he's going ass over head over ass or whatever. And like, the shock, like, there was a look of betrayal on his face.
1: Yeah.
0: Like, what do you mean you can't steal a cart anymore?
2: I've always wondered if those little things worked.
0: They work.
2: And now I know.
1: Yeah.
0: Dude.
1: Yeah.
0: Those locks work.
1: They work better than the ones that have the really tall poles on them.
2: Oh, yeah.
1: Well, I've never understood those.
2: It's like you can't do a wheelie out of
0: But what's the, what's it, the thing that you lock your car with? You lock it on the

0: steering wheel.
1: The club.
0: I'm not kidding. There was a bike. I was driving down. I was going down toward Loudoun. There was a bike that someone had locked up with a club. And it was like on there and it was locked. And I don't understand why. It was outside of the plasma center. The dude had locked his bike with the club.
2: I don't even know how that would work.
0: Yeah, he had it stretched across the bars. Like stretched across the handlebars.
2: That's not going to keep somebody who wants your bike away.
1: All listeners are confused.
0: Okay, I'll draw it for you. So here the
1: I've got the mental picture. Yeah. I'm understanding.
0: Here's like the handlebars, you know, there's the blah blah blah, and the club was like this across the bars. And I don't know if it was there for aesthetics. Like, if it was there, like...
2: Like, he could only go straight.
0: Right.
2: Like,
0: I'm pretty sure the wheel would still turn, though. Like, I don't know. Part of me was thinking, like, is it a safety device? Or was that the new handlebar? Was the club the new thing he steered with? You know what I mean?
2: Right.
1: It could be.
0: Yeah. I don't know. I still, to this day, and that was like, I don't know, it was like 6 months ago. Don't know. Have no clue. Someone took a picture. Where is it? What is this up? I took this picture at the Northside Walmart. Can you see that? Oh, look what his sign says. Look at the homeless guy's sign says. Blank you, bitch.
2: Oh, I recognize that guy. He's out there all the time.
0: Well, evidently.
2: Oh, I didn't know he was like that. He always had like a damn.
0: One sign says like need my
2: money. Yeah, and the other, I guess if you pass him, he's always out there. Dude, don't be so rude.
1: There's a woman that sits right down here under the bridge from Festival Market that goes over.
2: Yeah.
1: She sits there every day. She brings a chair and just sits there.
0: Well, the guy that yells at traffic he's not there anymore.
1: Yeah, I've not seen him in
0: forever. No, he moved.
2: Oh, did he?
0: He was now, I saw him the other day, he was on High Street.
2: Oh.
0: In front of like the Krikorian Theater.
2: Okay.
0: And he was yelling at traffic that way.
2: Awesome.
0: But it didn't have the same,
1: yeah.
0: You know what I mean?
2: He had a truck for a while, didn't he?
0: Yeah.
2: That was scary. Yeah.
0: Yeah, yeah.
1: Who gave him a truck?
2: Cars for kids, probably.
0: Hang on.
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0: Sir, you tried to fight a kangaroo. 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
11: Was it like a sanctioned match? Did you guys have to go get drug tested? Was there a fighting commission involved? 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
2: A petting zoo.
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1: aren't so much bad as they are tragically stupid.
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3: You didn't think I'd know that one? No. All right. What's my middle name? What's my middle name?
2: I know it's nerdy.
3: What's my middle name?
2: I know it's
3: name?
2: Like, it's so I know it's Anthony.
3: What
2: your middle name is Anthony.
3: No, that's okay. My first name, you idiot. That's my first name.
4: You had a 50-50 shot
3: that's
4: there.
3: That's literally my first name.
2: Yeah.
3: Wow, you mistook my first name.
2: No, I was just, you know.
0: Twitch and MJ in the morning
1: aren't so much bad as they are tragically stupid.
2: Yeah, just rip it off Earl. I'm fine.
3: Exactly.
2: We start out okay.
3: Right. He's and then in the middle of the night, he's like an Eskimo just shivering.
2: Well, it's okay. He doesn't need that much blanket because I take up so much of the bed
3: he's nothing.
2: Pushed all the way to the edge.
3: Nothing in my life surprises me less than finding out you sleep like an a-hole. Like, I bet you starfish.
2: Oh, yeah.
3: I know. I can tell you starfish that whole bed.
2: Oh, yeah.
0: Twitch and MJ in the morning on Z-Rock 103.

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1: Going back for a moment to the what could be the Northside Mr. Potato Head toy. One of our listeners said, all right, hear me out on the Northside Potato Head. First off, he should come with a prepaid cell phone.
2: Oh, God.
1: Yes. Obviously. But also, three little, like, new potatoes that follow him around, but he ignores them.
3: Like they know where he's at.
1: Right, that's true. That's true.
3: When my dad went for milk and cigarettes, I didn't even care for 20-something years. I was just like, whatever.
1: You know what, Porky, though? I will say, back in the day, dads had the good sense when they left to stay gone for a while.
3: Yeah.
1: But now, because of the internet, because of Facebook, when your dad tries to leave you, he can't. Because there's a digital trail now.
3: Yeah,
1: because
3: your mom gets on there calling him out.
1: And there's flock cameras everywhere. You know, it's ridiculous.
3: It is.
1: Back in the day, a dad could just go out for a pack of cigarettes and start a new life with Roxy, the cocktail waitress from Three Towns Over, and you never would have known. You never would have known.
3: Stella.
1: Yeah.
2: Stella.
1: But now, because
3: That was my grandfather's.
2: Oh.
1: Stella?
3: Yeah, Stella. He went and met Stella out there at the Red Roof Inn by the interstate.
1: You know, like, back in the day, Stella was a slutty name.
3: Man.
1: I mean,
3: it kind of still is.
1: Yeah, it's like the Britney of today or the Nikki of today.
3: Oh.
1: Yeah, right?
3: Definitely.
1: You saw a chick named Stella at church. You grabbed your husband and didn't let him near her.
2: God.
1: Man. Man.
3: Jezebel.
1: Wait, did you say Jezebel?
2: Jezebel. We know what you think he said. You don't have to write it. We know. He said Jezebel.
3: Yeah. We know it's on your mind right now.
1: I'll be honest. Jezebel is kind of funny. It sounds like a really... I don't know if that sounds like someone like a really weird Disney... what do you call it? Jezebel? What's the... they're fairy? Are they fairies? What is Tinkerbell? Is she like a fairy?
2: Yeah.
1: Is that it?
2: Yeah.
1: Jezebel sounds like a weird fairy from an old Disney cartoon.
3: Hold on. Use that word and ask MJ if it's a Wu-Tang member.
2: Oh, my God.
3: is Jezebel a Wu-Tang member?
1: Yes, for 500. Listen, MJ, there are some blind spots, what do you call it, in her game. And one of those is knowing members of the Wu-Tang Clan.
2: Yeah.
1: MJ didn't grow up hard like you and me.
2: Yeah, okay? Like you.
1: MJ didn't grow up with the streets.
3: He was in the middle of Florida in the ghettos of the swamps.
1: Thank you.
2: Okay. Yeah, but he never left his house. He just sat inside.
3: He lived in Florida so long and never seen the beach.
2: Yeah.
1: Damn right. MJ didn't run any streets, okay?
2: You never ran any streets.
1: You ran the streets of Powell County, which is like a yellow blinking light. There's not even a stoplight.
2: We've got a few now.
1: You got a few stoplights
2: now?
1: Yeah,
2: we do. Now, mind you, when I was in high school, it was just one. No, we got numerous stoplights now,
1: When they installed the first stoplight, you guys go and look, like, spend hours. They were like, watch, it's going to turn red again. Watch. No. Oh, it's turning red again.
2: No, but when we got our McDonald's, people were skipping school nonstop to go to McDonald's. They actually made an announcement. They were like, you were not allowed to leave school to go to McDonald's. Like, it was a huge deal because we used to have to go to Winchester or Estill County if we wanted McDonald's. So that was one where, the whole county turned up for that.
1: Oh, I bet that was a big-ass deal.
2: Oh, man.
1: Man. Happier.
2: And the kids these days, they don't know. They've always had that McDonald's. They won't know what it was like to just be like, oh, Long John Silver's or Hardee's.
1: You never had to be a real OG and go down the parkway for 20 minutes to get a Big Mac.
2: Or take, the kind of windy roads to Irvin so you can get there.
1: Get on the Bert T. Combs.
2: Yeah.
1: You know, and get you a Big Mac. No. Yep. Now you can just walk there.
2: Yeah.
1: Spoiled ass kids.
2: Man.
3: Talking about running. She just walked there.
1: Yeah. That's true. Yeah. There's not a lot of running. Well, unless the cops are behind you.
3: I didn't do a lot of running in the streets unless the cops were following me. You know what I'm saying? That's in our family, we don't run. There's a lot of that not going on.
1: Yeah. If you see me running, it's because there's someone behind me.
3: Yeah. You might want to run. If you see me running,
2: you might
3: want to run too.
1: That's like the Cedric the Entertainer bit. Where if he sees someone running, they don't ask. He just runs with them.
3: Yeah.
1: Like, you don't know what's going on. It doesn't matter. Remember Joe Deuce told me that. I never realized that, but he's right. If he sees a person running, he doesn't think. He just runs with them.
2: Yeah.
1: Because you got to figure there's something there you don't want to see. Whereas dumbass white people will be like, where are they running from? Let's go find out.
3: Run to the fire.
1: Yeah, run to it, which is the stupid thing to do. You see people running, you just run with them. Doesn't matter what's going on. Maybe it's a race. You know, maybe there's cops there. Hell, maybe, I don't know. But you know what? Don't take a chance. Don't take a chance. The more you know.
3: Could be zombies.
1: Could
3: never,
1: be.
3: You never know. On could the north side, there's lots of zombies.
1: You could be dudes on bath salts eating face. Dude, by the way, do you know what I found out?
3: Yeah.
1: This is going to blow your mind.
2: Okay? What?
1: Okay, we got enough time. You know the bath salt story from Florida where the guy ate the guy's face?
2: Yeah.
3: Yeah.
1: Turns out that was all BS.
2: What do you mean?
1: The dude was not on bath salts. He was just a crazy guy who like was a cannibal. It had nothing to do with bath salts. The guy wasn't on any drugs at all. I know. I saw that. He was like one of those internet.
2: Well, that's
1: follow-up.
2: Even more terrifying. I know.
3: Yeah, because like, it was like, I stopped bath salts because of it.
2: Right.
3: I'm just kidding.
2: Yeah,
3: I never
2: yeah.
3: did bath salts.
2: Yeah.
1: Think of all the bath salts time you wasted. You could have been on bath salts.
3: So many people gave up bath salts because of that. Like, I don't want to eat somebody's face.
1: It turns out the whole story was BS. It was one of those things where, like, a reporter, evidently, someone just assumed he was on bath salts and said,
2: right.
1: But it turns out the story was nothing like that. He was just a local crazy person and he'd bitten people before.
2: God.
1: Like, someone we know.
3: Yeah.
1: And it had nothing to do with bath. Sorry, did you just make a face at him?
2: No.
3: I've got pictures of me biting somebody, too. True story.
1: You just
3: I don't know if y'all know true story. My buddy Lee Chapman, he's a local famous rapper from around here.
1: You bit him?
3: Yeah, I bit him one night in the elevator. It's going up to Skybar. I got a picture of it.
1: Is he okay? Did he get a shot?
3: He was screaming in agony.
1: Why, yeah, when a man bites you, anybody or any person
3: MJ
1: bites you, you run.
2: One time. Okay, I bit one person
3: I heard
2: a long
3: more
2: time
3: than
2: ago.
3: That.
1: Man, I wish I shouldn't have said that, because now how many people are going to get back on bath salts because they were like,
3: yeah.
1: Well, they never, bath salts never did anything wrong.
3: Well, I don't think you can find them anymore because, the government did that. They set that up so people would stop doing bath salts and go back to the hard drugs that they had control of
1: through
3: the CIA.
1: Yeah.
3: All right, I need to stop talking.
1: You need
3: like
1: to stop
3: that.
1: Talking. You're talking to
3: the government's.
1: You know why? Because you're starting to make sense.
3: Yeah.
1: You better stop talking because you're starting to make sense.
3: It happens.
1: Hang on.
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2: 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No, it's going to be a bee. I swear there's a bee under there. It's under the ghost outfit. That is stupid. Jesus Christ.
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1: aren't so much bad as they are tragically stupid.
4: His hair's on fire again, okay? 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His hair is yet again on fire. A bear approached the pond and tried to steal the trout from his fishing pole.
8: No!
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2: No, I'm not.
1: Ma'am. She's still going to work part-time here, but her main job is going to be as Joe Exotic's personal assistant.
2: Listen, if Joe needs a personal assistant, I'm there. Okay?
1: She's going to be working for Joe. Right now, she's doing some letters for him, some scanning, some personal paperwork.
2: I don't think paperwork. It's any of your business.
1: You're right. I'm sorry. I can't tell you. Now I realize I'm only your part-time boss. So I can't tell you. Do I need to talk to Joe to get your hours worked out?
2: No, I don't want you talking to Joe.
1: Well, I gotta work his hours.
2: By Joe's hours.
1: I don't want you on the clock.
2: You'll
1: for
2: get
1: both
2: whatever's
1: of us.
2: Left over.
1: No, because I've had whatever's left over for a long time.
2: Yeah,
1: trust me, I'm used to it.
2: Deal with it.
1: I don't want you double dipping. I don't want you on the clock with Joe and on the clock here at the same time.
3: Is she on his visiting list?
1: Are you?
2: Could be. I mean, I'm on his correspondence list and stuff. I haven't asked him about visiting yet.
1: Yeah, she. It is weird that she is on his conjugal visit list, but weirdly, she's upset she hasn't gotten the call.
3: Yeah.
1: Yeah, it's just weird. I'm on here.
2: We were talking about, I was telling him that I was the possum queen. He might be the tiger king, but I'm the possum queen. And he wrote back, he said, "I love skunks. They are my favorite. I had one in my office named Rose. She slept under my desk on her back and snored. She was so fat."
3: I want a skunk.
2: How cute is that?
3: I want a skunk.
2: I know.
3: I mean, I need it to not be funky skunk.
2: Yeah.
3: But
2: yeah.
3: I want a skunk.
1: I've seen online that people are getting more like skunks, yeah. But they get them descented.
2: Right. Yeah.
1: Sorry. I just want to clarify something real fast because MJ just said,
2: name was
1: quote,
2: Rose.
1: "I am the possum queen," and she is not. The possum queen. There is a possum queen from the Possum Festival, an actual possum queen.
2: Oh, I know. I go every year.
1: I know. But I want it said publicly on the radio. MJ just declared herself the possum queen.
2: I mean,
1: that is stolen valor.
2: Yeah.
1: That is stolen valor.
2: Because the girl that won last year was adorable.
1: Yeah.
2: She was so cute. All of them are cute. They all come in like crazy little outfits, but they...
1: MJ may have advertised herself as the possum queen, but the actual possum queen... Oh, there's a woman in Texas who is...
2: That's her.
1: Oh, really?
2: She drove up from Texas.
1: Jessica White?
2: Yes.
1: Who went viral for calmly picking up rogue possums by its tail and carrying it out of a country bar. She has been crowned the Possum Queen.
2: I'm almost certain that the one who won the Possum Queen Festival was from Texas.
3: Hold on. She does what out of a bar?
1: Well, yeah, let me read this. The incident happened in Bonita Creek, Nacogdoches, Texas. After midnight, the confused marsupial wandered inside, likely attracted by a hot dog cart outside.
2: Aww.
1: While other patrons panicked, White fearlessly scooped up the animal and escorted it to safety outside. There's a video of her picking it up by
2: her.
1: The tail. So she is the possum queen.
2: Does I have a picture of her?
1: Yeah, yeah. There's
2: this girl
1: a video.
2: Was really pretty.
1: There's a video of it. Here, I'll click and
2: she was.
1: There's the video of the possum
2: queen. Let me see if this is her.
1: But I want it known publicly that MJ is not, in fact, the possum queen. And if
3: she's
1: she is
3: self-titled.
1: Thank you.
3: Yes.
1: Self-titled.
2: This is a...
3: They do that on the north side a lot.
1: They do. They just declare
3: I'm
1: themselves
3: the king
1: things.
3: Of the north side.
1: Self-declared.
3: Somebody else might think that over there, but...
1: There's been a vote, though. I believe there's been a vote.
3: Yeah.
1: I believe you're at least in the top three.
3: I don't know. Maybe we should put up another vote.
2: I don't know.
3: It's
2: if
3: on the
2: her.
3: Bingo
2: card. She's so cute, though. I love her.
1: I'm gonna grab the possum. She's living your dream of carrying a.
2: I know.
1: Damn, she got badonkadonk.
3: When
2: yeah,
3: was
2: she does.
3: The last time y'all had a bingo Northside bingo card?
2: It's been a while.
1: It's been a
3: fresh one.
1: Look at this. Yeah. Look at the chick carrying the possum, Porky.
4: Oh, your ass. Oh my lord.
1: Keep my eye. I watch porn on that phone, so don't touch it too much if you can.
2: I have a letter that Joe wrote to you guys.
1: To who?
2: To the city.
1: Oh,
3: dang, she is.
2: But
3: thick.
1: I know, right?
2: I
3: bet her name's Jessica.
2: I can't find it because we've got so many letters.
1: I'm sorry. Pause. I'm sorry. Did I hear you right? Did you say you got two baby mamas named Jessica?
4: Yeah, one's with a C and one's with a K.
3: Yeah, one's with a C and one's with a K.
1: Someone's got a type.
3: So it seems like it's Kessica and Kessica.
1: Was that so that you wouldn't be able to forget? Like you
3: they
1: know,
3: both work at the post office.
1: Well,
2: I don't. I'm not asking any more questions.
3: I'm dead serious.
1: I don't think he's lying. I don't. I'll tell you this. I don't think any of your stories are fabricated.
3: Oh,
1: I believe them all.
3: Yeah,
1: I 100% believe them
3: it's
1: all.
3: It's a fact.
2: I will read Joe's letter to you guys tomorrow.
1: Okay.
2: I will. I want to read just the first line.
1: Okay. We got a minute, so yeah.
2: Yes. First line just says, "Thank you to the amazing people of Lexington, Kentucky for the love and support. Without you and the kind and loving words from people like you around the world, I would have given up years ago."
1: Oh, so beautiful. We'll read the whole thing tomorrow.
2: Yeah, we'll read the whole thing tomorrow.
1: And if your name is Jessica and you want to be number three, you can text. You sure?
3: No.
1: Fine.
3: No.
1: Wuss.
2: Love you.
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6: 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She pushes me up against the wall. She says, "Don't you ever, ever." She's got spit flying out of her mouth. 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And she goes, "I am weed. I am weed."
2: I forgot about that. 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
6: I sprayed myself, yeah. You know? 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I put
2: my
6: leg on a 4-foot counter and just lean my knee on it, you know? Nothing weird about that. Nothing. What? Eyes are up here, man.
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1: aren't so much bad as they are tragically stupid.
2: Face.
3: You tell me to
2: Monkey,
3: my face
2: how bad Reese's Pieces are.
3: You come here and you say it right to my soft, soft lips, okay? 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
2: You look me right in the eyes as you gently caress my cheek with your hand.
3: Do that thing where you put your hand on the back of my head and gently pull me closer to you. Make me think that we're going to kiss it and stop. 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That's what you tell me.
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4: The sunshine around again on this Tuesday. High pressure dominating here in the Ohio Valley, so get out and enjoy it while it lasts. Low 80s for afternoon highs. Fair skies tonight, pleasant. Lows right around 60. Starting to warm it up a bit midweek, partly sunny. Can't rule out an isolated storm or two, but mainly dry on Wednesday with highs in the upper 80s. I'm LAX News Storm Tracker Meteorologist T.G. 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
7: spoon
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7: Bread.
8: Oh, God, don't. No, it's I'm the not. Worst and mistake I've made in my life, and I was addicted to heroin. And I'm telling you, try to bite a spoon bread. Oh, God.
7: Wow, somebody's not invited to the Spoon Bed Festival.
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10: Sunshine around again on this Tuesday. High pressure dominating here in the Ohio Valley, so get out and enjoy it while it lasts. Low 80s for afternoon highs. Fair skies tonight, pleasant. Lows right around 60. Starting to warm it up a bit midweek, partly sunny. Can't rule out an isolated storm or two, but mainly dry on Wednesday with highs near.

0: 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I'm LAX News Storm Tracker, meteorologist T.G. 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
8: Oh, my God, don't. Right, you're going to hurt yourself.
6: I sprayed myself, yeah. You know? Yeah, it's a comfortable position. Like put
8: my
6: leg on a 4-foot counter and just lean my knee on it, you know? Nothing weird about that. It's nothing. What? Eyes are up here, man.
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5: aren't so much bad as they are tragically stupid.
8: My dog Bird, the one with the breathing issues, it's round.
6: Very fat. Oh, I know.
8: Look, she's water. It's water weight. She's on steroids.
6: Sure.
8: Well, she also has the restless leg.
6: Okay.
8: So she kicks while she sleeps nonstop.
6: Restless leg.
8: You're like, oh my God.
6: It must suck when you have restless leg and four legs.
8: Yeah.
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5: aren't so much bad as they are tragically stupid.
8: So what, you don't have to take your fat ass back up to the ketchup dispenser?
6: No, of course
8: like, what?
6: Not.
8: Like, no. Why are you trying to fit that much ketchup in a cup? Just get a couple.
6: Do you know how much ketchup I go through? I once at a Red Robin went through a whole bottle. I was in my fat phase, and I had just gotten broken up with at the time, so it's okay, because they give you never-ending fries, and I just sat there until the ketchup bottle was empty.
8: Damn.
6: And that's when I got embarrassed and left.
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7: That's
9: when that long ago, I feel like you did share a bed with a man. 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
9: I think that's where it ended.
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7: That's where it started.
9: So I don't think you're that uncomfortable.
6: Yeah.
7: Yes, if I black out drunk. 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
4: 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Like, you know, like it's just lifted weights. 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
3: 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Don't ignore the taint.
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3: Take 20 minutes to figure out how to make eggs tomorrow. She's going to try, so we're going to have this stupid argument again tomorrow. Jeez. Tomorrow it's going to be like, well, why didn't they tell you not to drink the raw egg whites? They didn't tell you not to drink. It says nowhere on here, don't drink the raw egg whites. I drank them. Stay in school, kids.
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2: aren't so much bad as they are tragically stupid.
3: 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A bull came up behind me. I guess he thought I was interested. Hey. Next thing I know, I stood up and then I had to punch him in the face. That's the thing you go into therapy for. You ever punch a horny bull? I punched a horny bull.
4: Oh, my God.
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3: 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One of them, I won't even say on the air. 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
2: 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That was worse than lightning.
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2: 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That's right. It took a weird turn and it's all because of you. We are getting weird looks from across the hall, the AM station.
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13: Sunshine around again on this Tuesday. High pressure dominating here in the Ohio Valley, so get out and enjoy it while it lasts. Low 80s for afternoon highs. Fair skies tonight, pleasant. Lows right around 60. Starting to warm it up a bit midweek, partly sunny. Can't rule out an isolated storm or two, but mainly dry on Wednesday with highs in the upper 80s. I'm LAX News storm tracker, meteorologist T.G. Shuck on Z-Rock 103, the rock station.
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3: 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Do it again.
4: 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Oh, I smell coffee. 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That was worse than lightning. 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I forgot I had my coffee.
3: The most redneck. I gotta get that. 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That was worse than lightning.
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4: Like, seriously, it's three. It's like the potatoes come in one pouch, the cheese comes another, the bacon comes another, and it's like, microwave for this and take out and stir some more. Are you even done? I don't know. Oh, watch. Oh, God. These potatoes look weird. I paid $1.26 for this.
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3: my face
2: how bad Reese's Pieces are.
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12: Lots of sunshine around again on this Tuesday. High pressure dominating here in the Ohio Valley, so get out and enjoy it while it lasts. Low 80s for afternoon highs. Fair skies tonight. Pleasant lows right around 60. Starting to warm it up a bit midweek. Partly sunny. Can't rule out an isolated storm or two, but mainly dry on Wednesday with highs in the upper 80s. I'm LAX News Storm Tracker. Meteorologist T.G. 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
2: 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You can tell it was messed up.
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3: Wasn't that long ago. I feel like you did share a bed with a man. 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
2: 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Yeah.
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2: Yeah.
4: Yes, if I black out drunk. Yeah.
2: When fireball shots are involved, he doesn't care.
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1: aren't so much bad as they are tragically stupid.
2: You grabbed me by the collar. You pushed me up against the wall. Pushed me up against the wall. She grabs me by the collar. She pushes me up against the wall. She says, "Don't you ever, ever." She's got spit flying out of her mouth. "Don't you ever suggest that you bring a canine unit to a place where I am." And I go, "MJ, just, you know, don't smoke weed that day." And she goes, "I am weed. I am weed."
3: I forgot about that. I was so mad.
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3: 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Put don't. You're going to hurt yourself.
2: 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Yeah. You know? Yeah, it's just a comfortable position. I put
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2: leg on a 4-foot counter and just lean my knee on it. You know? Nothing weird about that. Nothing. What? Eyes are up here, man.
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2: 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You ever punch a horny bull? 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
2: Yeah, Brad had written this really sick riff that he'd showed me months before, and we were all excited about it. He laid it down, the producer came in, and they started building out the track. Jared came in and laid down the drums, and then the song came together fairly quickly after that. I usually improv melodies over it, and we choose the ones that kind of speak to us. But yeah, it was an awesome day.

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5: 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Nothing. What? Eyes are up here, man.
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2: 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A bull came up behind me. I guess he thought I was interested. Hey. Next thing I know, I stood up and then I had to punch him in the face. That's the thing you go into therapy for. You ever punch a horny bull? I punched a horny bull.
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1: aren't so much bad as they are tragically stupid.
2: I can make you a damn good cappuccino. 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
3: I wish you'd get to make it. I wish you'd do something.
2: I don't have a frothing arm.
3: Did you lose it in the war?
2: No.
3: Did you lose your frothing arm in the war? What happened? I don't got a frothing arm. That's not something you typically hear someone scream.
2: No, you know, like on the espresso machine. Oh. It's got a frothing arm.
3: I lost my
2: arm.
3: Frothing arm in the war.
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1: aren't so much bad as they are tragically stupid.
3: You're the only person for whom just crack an egg is too complicated. The instructions are the name.
2: Like, seriously, it's three. It's like the potatoes come in one pouch, the cheese comes another, the bacon comes another, and it's like, microwave for this and take out and stir some more. Are you even done? I don't know. Oh, watch. Oh, God. These potatoes look weird. I paid $1.26 for this.
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3: 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Come on. 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
5: The sunshine around again on this Tuesday. High pressure dominating here in the Ohio Valley, so get out and enjoy it while it lasts. Low 80s for afternoon highs. Fair skies tonight. Pleasant lows right around 60. Starting to warm it up a bit midweek. Partly sunny. Can't rule out an isolated storm or two, but mainly dry on Wednesday with highs in the upper 80s. I'm LAX News Storm Tracker Meteorologist T.G. 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
1: aren't so much bad as they are tragically stupid.
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3: 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And she still tours on that sometimes. She does some fan cons. You're being shy, and that's
2: fine.
3: You
2: are going to make people believe this.
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3: 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A bull came up behind me. I guess he thought I was interested. Hey. Next thing I know, I stood up and then I had to punch him in the face. That's the thing you go into therapy for. You ever punch a horny bull? I punched a horny bull!
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1: aren't so much bad as they are tragically stupid.
3: And you grabbed me by the collar. You pushed me up against the wall. Pushed me up against the wall. She grabs me by the collar. She pushes me up against the wall. She says, don't you ever, ever. She's got spit flying out of her mouth. Don't you ever suggest that you bring a canine unit to a place where I am. And I go, hey, just, you know, don't smoke weed that day. And she goes, I am weed. I am weed.
2: I forgot about that. I was so mad.
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2: 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Y'all think of chores, though? 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
1: 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That was worse than lightning.
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18: Sunshine around again on this Tuesday. High pressure dominating here in the Ohio Valley, so get out and enjoy it while it lasts. Low 80s for afternoon highs. Fair skies tonight, pleasant. Lows right around 60. Starting to warm it up a bit midweek, partly sunny. Can't rule out an isolated storm or two, but mainly dry on Wednesday with highs in the upper 80s. I'm LAX News Storm Tracker Meteorologist T.G. 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

0: Breaking Benjamin is about to shake the road this fall with Chevelle, Starset, and Cami Kehoe, and you could be right in the middle of it. 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
4: 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I'm not going to lie. Come on, you're not a little curious?
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1: 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And it turns out it's Johnny with the fastest catalytic converter removal. Absolutely. 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
4: I know it's
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1: 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She's going to be out here getting high as hell, flying around on her stupid broom, trying to fly over to Hardee's or KFC to get a snack because she's high as hell.
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1: 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Stay in school, kids.
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4: 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Here's traffic.
5: Things are moving smoothly around the city. We do have one traffic advisory for you. Muir Station Road between Wilson Lake Lane and Briar Hill Road. The roadway is closed to through traffic, reportedly due to a box truck that struck the railroad overpass. We'll keep you updated as the scene progresses this afternoon. I'm Deidre with your afternoon traffic.
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2: 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What? Eyes are up here, man.
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2: My now ex-wife, when she was in her 40s, asked me, is a duck an animal? 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
7: Oh, my God. Don't. You're going to hurt yourself.
2: I just robbed myself. Yeah. You know? Yeah, it's just a comfortable position. I like put
7: my
2: leg on a 4-foot counter and just lean my knee on it. You know? Nothing weird about that. Nothing. What? Eyes are up here, man.
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2: 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Whoever wrote the instructions on it could not underestimate the amount of idiocy that they would encounter with you. 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I envy people who haven't met you yet.
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7: He had a BMW. 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No, he had a Mercedes for a hot second, too.
2: Jesus, quit bragging.
8: He's like, oh, I've got a Mercedes. I better date a raccoon.
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0: 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Better date her in jeans.
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0: That would hurt me. 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
6: aren't so much bad as they are tragically stupid.
2: Do you think that you need any help from me, the audience, or God himself to help you look crazier?
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2: I can name three things you own that make you look insane. One of them I won't even say on the air. Out of our friendship, I won't say that.
7: Thank you.
2: You're welcome. But the other one...
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2: You don't hear about women, dude. Like, no woman dies while doing that. Why? Now, you hear all the time about dudes having heart attacks while having sex, but you never hear about a woman having a heart attack while doing it.
7: Leandra, we're smart enough to use tools. 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
9: Sunshine around again on this Tuesday. High pressure dominating here in the Ohio Valley, so get out and enjoy it while it lasts. Low 80s for afternoon highs. Fair skies tonight. Pleasant lows right around 60. Starting to warm it up a bit midweek. Partly sunny. Can't rule out an isolated storm or two, but mainly dry on Wednesday with highs in the upper 80s. I'm LAX News Storm Tracker Meteorologist T.G. 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
4: Global warming, that's one that everybody yells at you about. And they're like, you better do something. Like, I'm so tired of it. Let's do it. I barely made it out of high school. I don't really know how rain works. So why don't you let me figure that out, and then I'll do global warming, you know? But I've seen it rain without clouds. Where's that water coming from? So I'm pretty swamped with this rain stuff right now. But once I get to the bottom of that, I'm going to do global warming. And I've got some pretty good ideas, you know? I looked up a list of what are you supposed to do for global warming as an individual? But the first thing on the list was my favorite. It just said, just talk to your friends and family about it. Think about your friends and family. Like, not the ones that are the good ones, close. Think about how far out it goes. Just when you guys get together, like, do you mind if we talk about global warming for a little? I just thought this would be a good time to get into it. I get it. It's for our kids and their kids, and we want to make sure they have a good earth and their environment and stuff. We don't want to have a bad earth. And we don't want them to be mad at us and yell at us. But I don't think they will, because I don't think we get mad. I don't ever see litter on the ground and call my grandmother and be like, where do you get off? You know? I don't know how you show your face anymore, all right? It's cloudy today. Is that because you smoked on planes? Probably. Why'd you have to smoke that high?
5: 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This weekend, see Rocky Dale Davis at Comedy Off Broadway. 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
2: 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Here's traffic.
3: Construction for the New Circle Road widening project requires some temporary overnight lane closures Wednesday evening, and detours will be in place. Tomorrow night at 8 p.m., contractors will close the single far left lane in each direction on New Circle Road. The outer loop lane closure begins at Newtown Pike, just past the railroad bridge. At 10 o'clock, the outer loop fully closes at Georgetown Road. A detour will be in place. Additionally, at 10 o'clock Wednesday evening, the inner loop of New Circle Road closes at Leestown Road, and all lanes will reopen by 7 Thursday morning. I'm Deidre with your afternoon traffic.
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1: 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It didn't even end in 99. You can tell it was messed up.
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6: aren't so much bad as they are tragically stupid.
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1: Right. 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
7: Oh, yeah.
1: I can tell. 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
3: 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Y'all think of chores, though? 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
3: 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And for that amount of money, Fat Becca will deliver it right to your house. two questions, MJ. How much is the calendar and how much for a weekend with Fat Becca? Sir! 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
2: 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But on a deeper level, the song carries this underlying sentiment of having a need of being rescued. Rather than being a dark and heavy song, we tried to keep it light and

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1: 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Here's traffic.
6: No delays due to accidents at this time around the city. A reminder for those of you that travel Shenaway Road, though, Shenaway will be closed to through traffic between Cooper Drive and Cochran Road from 9 a.m. to 3 p.m. for emergency sewer line repairs. The detour will be in place to take you through Culpeper Drive, so be mindful of that. I'm Deidre with your afternoon traffic.
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8: 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Oh, I smell coffee. 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
5: 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I gotta get that. 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That was worse than lightning.
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5: 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Y'all think of chores, though? 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
5: The sunshine around again on this Tuesday. High pressure dominating here in the Ohio Valley, so get out and enjoy it while it lasts. Low 80s for afternoon highs. Fair skies tonight. Pleasant lows right around 60. Starting to warm it up a bit midweek. Partly sunny. Can't rule out an isolated storm or two, but mainly dry on Wednesday with highs in the upper 80s. I'm LAX News Storm Tracker Meteorologist T.G. 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
3: 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Here's traffic.
4: Traffic continues to be heavy on Nicholasville Road, both northbound and southbound, so expect delays in the area. And avoid it if possible. Those back roads will be your friend this afternoon. Have a great evening. I'm Deidre with your afternoon traffic.
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2: in
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21: Lots of sunshine around again on this Tuesday. High pressure dominating here in the Ohio Valley. So get out and enjoy it while it lasts. Low 80s for afternoon highs. Fair skies tonight. Pleasant lows right around 60. Starting to warm it up a bit midweek. Partly sunny. Can't rule out an isolated storm or two, but mainly dry on Wednesday with highs in the upper 80s. I'm LAX News storm tracker, meteorologist T.G. Shuck on Z Rock 103, the rock station.
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16: aren't so much bad as they are tragically stupid.
17: My friend eats bugles with easy cheese and makes them look like tiny ice cream cones. Is that not brilliant?
18: I hope. Well, A, yes, that's brilliant. B, tell me your friend smokes weed without telling me your friend smokes weed.
17: Right.
18: C, I hope you've all written that friend's obituary because you're going to need it soon. Last thing I'm going to tell you is that guy is not going to be buried with both feet.
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16: aren't so much bad as they are tragically stupid.
17: This is on the FAQ. Why should I choose Diaper Spa instead of other diaper care facilities?
19: Oh, no.
17: What?
18: Are there other diaper care facilities? 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
17: That's on their FAQ.
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3: 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A bull came up behind me. I guess he thought I was interested. 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That's the thing you go into therapy for. You ever punch a horny bull? I punched a horny bull!
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3: I hate.
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3: I know it.
4: She does some fan cons. 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
4: You
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4: Oh, I hope the real Shake and Bake girl comes and kicks your ass.
3: Why? I didn't
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3: 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Oh, God.
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